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You're listening to WCBN FM Ann Arbor. What we're hearing right now is music by Joan LaBarbera. It's called October Music, Star Showers, and Extraterrestrials. A LaBarbera composition from the album The Art of Joan LaBarbera, 1985, on the Nonesuch label. All of this is made with the human voice. Before that, Norbert Rodenkirchen, Robbie Lee, and James Ilgenfritz did Mill Regrets from their album Opalescence, 2018, on the Telegraph Harp label. And we started off with the Detroit Contemporary Four with The Promise from John Sinclair Presents Detroit Artist Workshop. It is just about 8:30, so it's time for events information. Movement Electronic Music Festivals continuing. At the Tangent Gallery tonight at 10 p.m., BMG, Carlos Souffrant, Derek Plaslico, Erica, and other performers. Tomorrow at Marble Bar, starting at 7 a.m. and going until midnight and beyond, Derek Carter, Horse Meat Disco, Thomas Sumo, and the Cootie, Scan 7, and other performers. The Movement Festival will continue on Hart Plaza in downtown Detroit. And there's several other events going on around the city. On Tuesday, the 26th, Ike Dweck is at the Arc. 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
2: 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I'm JAV filling in this evening. The last thing we heard was Philip Gale from his newest album, Sunrise Crazy, on the Public Eyesore label, 2025. It is an animal, the name of the tune. We heard Winged Wheel with Bird Spells off their newest album, Desert So Green, on the 12XU label. And we heard Joan the Barbara with October Music, Star Showers, and Extraterrestrials. I'm going to close out the show with Sun Ra from the Hidden Fire album, doing Retrospect and This World Is Not My Home, after he reminds us what station we're listening to. Thanks for listening. Check out my regular show tomorrow, Monday, 4 to 5 p.m., Eclipse Jazz. Here we go.
3: 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What do you do when you know that you're wrong? What do you do when you know that you know, when you know that you're wrong? You got to face the music. You got to listen to the Cosmos song. You got to face the music. You got to

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You've got to listen to the Cosmos song. You got to face the music. You've got to listen to the Cosmos song. What do you do when you know that you know that you know that you're wrong? What do you do when you know that you know?

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Good evening, Ann Arbor. This is Mike, and you are tuned in to Oxcord Control on this Memorial Day weekend. Hope everybody is having a good one so far. Hopefully your Memorial Day barbecues and hangouts did not get rained out. There's always tomorrow. But if you're just hanging out and listening on the radio, you're in luck, because we've got 2 hours together. I am filling in for Boo-Boo on Balkan Breeze in the next hour as well. So I have collected all sorts of tracks for the next 2 hours, and I invite you to just kick back and pour something cold, maybe, and hang out with me. Have a great Memorial Day weekend evening, and hopefully you don't have to work tomorrow. But without further ado, let's get into the music. We're going to go way, way back for this one. Here on 88.3 WCBN FM Ann Arbor.

The Beatles with I'll Get You. I think I've heard that before, but it was somewhat new to me. It's the B-side to the She Loves You 7-inch single. I was just going through some records and music earlier today, putting the show together, and stumbled across that. Appears to be from one of my relatives from long ago. And figured we'd give it a listen together here. Prior to the Beatles, we heard Half Japanese doing Strippin' for Cash. And Jerry Reed doing Eastbound and Down. So let's listen to some more stuff here.

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1: That's right. 88.3 is the place to be, and it is Sunday evening with Mike on Oxcord Control. Happy Memorial Day weekend. Hopefully you are sitting around doing nothing and just listening to the radio. Let me run down what we just heard. Starting with Information Society, What's on Your Mind, parentheses, Pure Energy from 1988. Prior to that, we had a run of some 60s 7-inches, which, man, I don't know how the DJs in the 60s used to do it. These songs are short, and there's a lot of switching in between. But we heard Herman's Hermits doing I'm Henry VIII, I Am. The Exciters with Tell Him. Then jumping forward a couple decades, we heard from Breaks doing their cover of the Jesus and Mary Chain, Sometimes Always. And Breaks again with the song Ring-a-Ding-Ding. Was just enjoying both of those. And I don't usually play songs back-to-back, but I said, you know what? Tonight, we're playing two songs from Breaks. And up next, we have a probably lesser-known band, I would say. They were signed to Capitol back circa 2006, but I don't know that they got a lot of play. I think this is a cutout CD I've got here. The band is called Morning Wood, and there's no shortage of double entendres on this record. So, let's give it a listen. This is Take Off Your Clothes here on 88.3 WCBN FM Ann Arbor.

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1: Y'all motorcycle riders? Huh? You ride a mini bike? You don't, do you? Do you? You wear a helmet? Do you? All the time? Never ride without it? Come here, I want to show you something. Come here for a minute. Stick your hand out. Does that hurt? Stick the other hand out. Does that hurt? Stick your leg out here. Does that hurt? Stick your head over here. Does that hurt? Yeah. You wear a helmet whenever you ride that motorcycle. You got that. All right.
2: 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Reminding you, if you ride a bicycle or a motorcycle, wear your helmet. 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

from the operation, I was bleeding down there. I was bleeding from the gash between my legs. It's my first day as a woman, and already it's that time of the month. But 2 days later, the hole closed up. The wound healed, and I was left with a 1-inch mound of flesh.

That was Angry Inch by Sleater Kinney and Fred Schneider of the B-52s. That's a cover from the musical Hedwig in the Angry Inch, off the compilation Wig in a Box, songs from and inspired by Hedwig in the Angry Inch. A lot of great artists on that comp. The Breeders, Ben Folds, Ben Queller, Ben Lee. I don't have the record in front of me right now, but all sorts of bands. So it's worth checking out, especially if you like the songs from Hedwig, which rock pretty hard. Prior to that, we heard from the Black Crowes doing Sting Me off the Southern Harmony and Musical Companion. I recently revisited that record, and it's great. I mean, you know, if you're looking for some hard rocking, blues-inspired jams, you really can't do much worse from the 90s there, at least. Jimmy Gilmer and the Fireballs doing Sugar Shack. Say Anything with Do Better off their self-titled. And the Rolling Stones doing Rocks off Exile on Main Street. Getting that set started for us. We've got a couple more songs here. Up next, actually, is a group you may or may not remember called the Spencer Davis Group. But of note is the singer and songwriter of this record, which is one Steve Winwood prior to his solo fame. And we are going to listen to their big track right now, Give Me Some Lovin', here on 88.3 WCBN FM Ann Arbor.

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5: So we just heard from Os Mutantes doing Amina Menina. And for the last song of Oxcord Control, we're going to pay tribute to Robert Zimmerman, who's 85 today, a.k.a. Bob Dylan. We're going to do a cover of his. And then if you are just tuning in or tuned in recently, I'm covering the next hour, too, for Boo Boo. So instead of Balkan Breeze, you are going to be getting another set of Oxcord Control. A little bit different set, though, this time, because we're going to be crossing over that 10 o'clock timeline where FCC rules are a little looser. So join me on the other side of the clock. But first, let's listen to Jerry Reed. We're going to open the show with Jerry Reed and close it with Don't Think Twice. It's All Right. Happy birthday, Bob.

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It's time for another one of those Black Rock and Beats. That was the Chemical Brothers. And if you are tuning in for Balkan Breeze with Boo Boo, I'm subbing in for her this weekend. She is off at Movement, dancing up a storm, I'm sure. And so for the next hour, you got me, Mike, from Oxford Control. I don't know that I can do Balkan Breeze justice in the way that Boo Boo does it every week, spinning live. You may or may not realize that. So I'm going to do my best shot at just doing my own show. We just heard from the Chemical Brothers, as I mentioned. And up next, we're going to hear Lily Allen. This is going to give me a chance to play some music that I can't usually play during my show. And we're going to go all over the place here for the next hour. So strap in and let's go for a ride here on 88.3 WCBN FM Ann Arbor.

That was Self with Trunk Full of Amps. That song is off the Gizmodry record, which is definitely worth checking out. Self is a guy named Matt Mahaffey and just a crazy multi-instrumentalist producer. But this particular record, Gizmodry, was made all with children's instruments, including that song that we just heard. So when you play around with those things you find in the toy aisle, if you know what you're doing, you can actually make some pretty wicked sounds with it. That album came out way back in 2000 when technology was not what it is today, making records. Prior to Self, we heard from Lily Allen doing The Fear off It's Not Me, It's You. And up next, is it your birthday? Well, happy birthday. Tomorrow is my mom's birthday, which got me thinking about this song, one that I can't usually play during my regular show. So we're going to give it a spin here. Canadian singer-songwriter Jeremy Fisher. I don't know that he's gotten really the attention that he deserves, but he is a pretty good songwriter, and you're about to hear him. This is his song, Happy Day, here on 88.3 WCBN FM Ann Arbor.

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1: Nine.

That was Kanye West and DJ Khaled with Cold, a.k.a. Theraflu, off back when Kanye was releasing singles every week for a little while. Prior to that, we heard Girl Talk doing Bounce That off Night Ripper, Pusha T doing Brambleton off It's Almost Dry, Mac Miller with Senior Skip Day, Happy Graduation to those who are celebrating, and getting our set started was Jeremy Fisher with Happy Day off the Lemon Squeeze. We got about, 25, 30 minutes left here, so we are going to keep playing some tunes. I got a lot lined up here for you. So without further ado, shout out to the suburbs. Here's Ben Folds on 88.3 WCBN FM Ann Arbor.

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1: 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Prior to that, we heard Ben Folds, Rockin' the Suburbs. And that was where we got started. Hope you're having a good Memorial Day weekend. Doing all the things. Barbecuing, drinking, smoking, whatevs. We've got, 20 minutes left. We're going to keep playing some tunes here. Shout out to all the listeners out there. And let's have a party here on 88.3 WCBN FM Ann Arbor.

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2: That's right, a little Freeform for you. Closing out Balkan Breeze. That was Childish Gambino with Backpackers off his first record, Camp. My, how far he's come, if you have listened to any of his current stuff. Prior to that, we heard Quiet Slang, which is the acoustic offshoot of the now-defunct Beach Slang, with Bad Art and Weirdo Ideas off Everything Matters, but no one is listening, so emo. And then we heard Pusha T with Dreamin' of the Past, with that Otis Redding sample in there, off It's Almost Dry. And getting our set started was Party Time with Not a Surf in Blankest Year. It's been a fun 2 hours. I have been ripping through stuff left and right and almost played everything. So, hooray. Looking forward to spinning some tunes for you again next week at 9 p.m. on Oxcord Control. Big thanks to Balkan Breeze and Boo Boo for letting me sit in on the second hour. Hope Movement is epic. And we're going to close out with a little bit more girl talk for you here on 88.3 WCBN FM Ann Arbor. Have a great Memorial Day weekend.

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I'm Richie. Welcome back to another week of Trail Mix. We just heard Either Way by Wilco, one of my all-time favorites. Thought it was a little mellow occasion this evening. Play some Wilco. Start the night off right. We're going to kind of keep on a similar theme here. We're going to go kind of back and forth in terms of era. We'll have some 80s stuff, some 90s stuff, some 2000s stuff. Mostly pretty chill, indie, alt type of show today. Think it'll be a good time. Anyway, with that being said, we're going to get right back to the music with Dallas by the Silver Jews. I'll talk to you in a little bit.

Welcome back to Trail Mix here on 88.3 WCBN FM Ann Arbor. We just heard Your World is Eternally Complete by Sweet Trip. Before that, Jenny and the S-Dog by Stephen Malkmus. Before that, Motion Suggests by Pavement.

0: editing it out, so.
1: Welcome back. We're going to fly through everything we've heard since we last spoke, so we can squeeze one more song in before it's time for Sonic Valhalla with Nick. It's going to be awesome. We just heard High and Low by the Lemon Twigs. Before that, we heard Lysergic Bliss by Of Montreal. I've tried to play that song maybe two or three times on my show, and every single time I play the wrong song off that album. So I'm glad I completed my mission there. Before that, we heard Madeline by Yola Tango, then Be Mine by REM. And before that, right when we spoke last, we heard Where Is the Love by Mojave 3. I want to thank you all for tuning in to another late night edition of Trail Mix here on 88.3 WCBN FM Ann Arbor. And we're going to send this one into the sunset with What We'll Give by the Radio Department. It's going to be cool. Stay tuned for some awesome music the rest of the night, and I will see you all next week. 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

0: Thanks for staying up and listening to WCBN FM Ann Arbor. I'm Greg Bays. The name of the show is Radio Babaluma. 3 hours of freeform radio every Sunday night, Monday morning. We started with the music of Julian Priester. That was Prologue and Love Love from his 1973 record on ECM entitled Love Love. Julian Priester, trombonist. Jinan Prakash Ghosh gave us Tabla Instrumental. I took that from the Indian Talking Machine double CD and book collection on Sublime Frequencies. Big Blood gave us, what did they give us? Electric Voyeur 2 from their record Electric Voyeur. That was a record where they made their own homemade electronic instruments and did it all without looking at YouTube instructional videos. And they also made a second record of just the instrumental backing tracks, Electric Voyeur by Big Blood. Master Manohar Parve with Gungru Tarang. I took that from The Secret Museum of Mankind, Volume 1. Agitation Free gave us You Play For Us Today, the first track on their album, Malesh. New from Six Organs of Admittance, Cold Airplanes, from a cassette entitled Six Organs of Admittance, featuring the Six Organs Olive Choir. Andy Haas gave us Born on the Flood from his record Tabala 2. We heard an alternate take of Midnight Sunrise by Ornette Coleman and the Master Musicians of Jijuka. Craig Leon gave us She Wears a Hemispherical Skull Cap. We wrapped up with Prince Allah, Bucket Bottom. Stay tuned. We have 2 more hours of Radio Babaluma coming right up after this.
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You're listening to Radio Babaluma. I'm Greg Bays, and I've been with you since midnight, sharing all kinds of music, including we started the 1 o'clock hour with Daphne Oram, one of the founders of the BBC Radiophonic Workshop, some electronic music from the 60s. It's called Pulse Persephone, from a double CD collection of hers. It came out in 2007, entitled Aramics by Daphne Oram. We heard the Apollio Brothers, Maurizio and Roberto, perform under the name My Cat is an Alien. That was called Fallen, off of the 2004 release, When the Windmill's World Dies. Megan Alice Kloon with So Bored, from her 2021 record, If You Do. We heard Mouse on Mars, Bib, from their second album, Iora Tahiti, came out in 1995. Lexi Mountain Boys with Deep Couch, off of their 2028 release, Sacred Vacation. Sun Ra and his Astro Infinity Orchestra with The Perfect Man. It was actually released as a single. I took that from My Brother the Wind, Volume 1. There's a bonus track there. The Red Crayola with Mayo Thompson. Save the House, off of God Bless the Red Crayola and All Who Sail With It. From Detroit, from a little ways back, Beekeepers, Bill's Black Moods. From Ethiopia, we heard Mahmoud Ahmed, Anchi Enen Wendedjin. I took that from a collection of Mahmoud Ahmed's Ethiopiques, Volume 19, Alamie. We heard $75 Bill from their debut cassette, self-released cassette. It's called 2x4. The cassette's called Olives in the Ears, came out in 2014. Mike Cooper with the Machine Gun Company and Michael Gibbs did the title track from the record Places I Know, released by the Dawn label in 1971. Alexander from his self-titled record in 2017, we heard the third track from that, Alexander. Great finger-picking, finger-style guitarist. Real name, David Alexander Shapiro. And we wrapped up with The Upsetters, Dubland. 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Hope you are enjoying the long weekend. 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

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We started with Wet Tuna, Love is a Universal Thing, live, that was recorded live earlier this year and released on a new release, Great Wet Wonders 2. 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We follow that with Boredom's House of Sun from their 2004 release, Seadrum/House of Sun. 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

The Rolling Stones, one of those bitchin' bass lines that Keith Richards laid down on Live With Me from the Let It Bleed album. They credit both Nicky Hopkins and Leon Russell on piano on that tune. I don't know how you get two piano players on one track. And it marked the debut of Bobby Keys' relationship with the Stones. He played that great sax solo. And good morning, everyone. My name is Mark, sitting in for DJ Gray this morning on the Waffle House All-Star Hour. Good to have you with me. I hope you're enjoying Memorial Day weekend. It's not that warm outside yet, but it's awfully warm in this studio. Boy, I hate to complain. The thermostat says it's 75 degrees, but it feels a lot hotter than that. Anyway, take your shirt off. Make yourself comfortable. Here's Sonny Boy Williamson.

It's a band led by the vibraphonist Warren Wolf. Although, interestingly enough, he didn't really have himself out front, did he? Nice band there, and interesting take on Take 5. That's from Warren's brand new album, Smooth, Smooth Vibes. Sonny Boy Williamson, before that with a classic, Help Me. And we're just getting started on the Waffle House All-Star Hour. My name's Mark, filling in for DJ Gray, and just getting started on this Sunday morning on WCBN. And we have a full day of great music ahead, so just stay tuned. If you're just getting up, have a cup of coffee, and enjoy my favorite version of Red House.

0: Well, just about every live recording there is of Jimi Hendrix has a version of Red House on it. He played it every night. And of all of them, and I've heard a lot of them, that's my favorite. That was recorded at the San Diego Sports Arena in May of 1969, one of the last shows played by the original Experience. And this first came out on a collection called Hendrix in the West, various live recordings from different concerts. And it's been issued on different albums since. Ooh, wow. What can you say? You are listening to the Waffle House All-Star Hour. My name is Mark. I'm sitting in for DJ Gray this morning. Let's have a public service announcement and more music in just a minute.
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0: Right, you are tuned to WCBN, and we've heard some classic rock. Let's hear some brand new music from a band from Philly called They Are Gutting a Body of Water.

No, that was going into something normal, and we didn't want that. That was one of the weirdest things I've ever heard. Rick Powell, an album he did back in 1970 called Switched On Country, where he played country tunes on the synthesizer. And I'm going. And before that, we heard a group from Philadelphia called They're Gutting a Body of Water, and they were joined by some folks from another group called Horse Jumper of Love, and they just released a single called Charter Spec. Now, I'm going to leave you with, I have a very long piece by Pink Floyd. This is an album that was heavily bootlegged. Now I'm having trouble finding it. Let's let some of that country music play. Hold on a minute. Let's do that, and we'll get to this.

All right, I found it now. Here's, as I said, this was Pink Floyd. This album was bootlegged. Came out, the concert was played in April of 1975. They were touring Dark Side of the Moon, and they had they were just about to release Wish You Were Here, but this is one of their epic older songs, Echoes. We're going to leave you with this, and stay tuned for Tempo Rubato. Thanks for tuning in, everybody.

0: Wade Marcus there with the theme to the Leisure Experiment spinning wheel. Not our normal Lawrence Welk version, but that's fine. It's still the right spirit of it. In the background right now, this is Combustible Edison with the theme from the Tiki Wonder Hour. This is the Leisure Experiment. This is our weekly dive into easy listening, traditional pop, soundtrack, library music, you name it. If there's something you'd like to hear, the number here.
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2: 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My name is Zeki, and this is my specialty show where I play you all sorts of sounds from the Japanese underground independent music scene. I have a bit of some folk, some avant-folk laid out and ready to play. I think most of it is from the 90s, but we'll probably be jumping around. I don't have a hard plan, like a plan set in solid, but I do have a couple names floating in my head that I want to play. I'm going to start it off with some Kon Mikami. I think I've played his song Pistol before, which lives rent-free in my brain. There's a good performance of it on YouTube, like a live performance of it. Lives up here forever. But Bang was so controversial. I know I just said I'm playing from the 90s. This is from the 70s. It was so controversial, they made him pull it. Just for certain lyrics. I think the title track is the most egregious one. I'm playing you Akai Uma instead. Hope you enjoy.

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That was the later Tennis Coats album called Papa's Ear. The song titled Higanoboru. For that, Mehershalal Hashbaz, the theme of Mehershalal Hashbaz. Bakagakita Hajimimashite by Afri Rampo. That album is a field recording. Afri Rampo literally went to a tribe in Africa and recorded an entire album called Bakagakita. That the meaning of the track title means welcome to the album titled Bakagakita. And then we heard Duo of Bakery by Fuchigami to Funato. And then I heard The Ground Sing by Kumio Kurachi. Oba-chan ga Natsu o Matteiru, Membos. So we had a track that I'm coming, and then, or I came, and then one that says, right before it was Grandma's Waiting, that's what that means. And then Genba Gensho by Daiichi Hakkensha. And finally that Chito Shizuku track, Yoru no Kono Sora to. Did it. I think I'm going to wrap up the set with a Chito Shizuku, or not Chito Shizuku, a Cheshizu song. It's been kind of fun. We've been playing folky. We didn't really go up in folk, but we went very folky. And yeah, we'll just end off on that note with A Journey.

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Can you hear me all right? There we go. This is the Lucky Spin with Juju. Right now we're listening to Black Ivory's Mainline. This is WCBN FM Ann Arbor, and this is Lucky Spin with Juju. I'm on until 6. Don't turn that dial. I have a little bit of a mix for everybody today. Something for everybody, so

Mm-hmm.

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They lie solely from the soul, and this fact I can't deny. 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

She make me feel so good. Better than I would by myself, or if I was with somebody else. You don't understand. She make the people say yeah, yeah.

Okay, guys. Being honest, open, and vulnerable, I did not mean to play Pony by Genuine earlier. That was a mistake. A mix-up in the CD deck. So I appreciate anyone's patience as I've kind of moved through.

through a few different genres and vibes this evening. Sunday, May 24th, 2026, it is 5:47, or almost 5:48 in Ann Arbor, Michigan. Thank you very much for joining me for this edition of Lucky Spin with Juju. I appreciate everyone's patience through a few technical difficulties I've had, but we're having some fun. I just played Pardon Me Girl by the Delphonics. Followed that with Wah Wah Watson, I'll Get By Without You. And I kind of moved between a few different Dilla compilation albums that we have here at the studio. Thank you guys so much for tuning in. Real quick, I want to read the Daily Tao reading of the day from Datha Ching. This is, when taxes are too high, people go hungry. When the government becomes too intrusive, people lose their spirit. Act for people's benefits. Trust them. Leave them alone. And that is from the Stephen Mitchell translation. Thanks so much for tuning in, and I'm excited to touch base with you guys next week. I'll have a little bit more of a genuine idea, and I think I need to give myself themes every week because, unfortunately, I will just cycle through a lot of different genres. Thank you, Reverend Andrew. I just saw your message. All right, thank you guys so much for tuning in, and have a wonderful rest of your evening.

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You're tuned in to WCBN FM Ann Arbor. It's Monday morning. This is DJ Mike V. And the theme for Breakfast Jams this morning, or rather the show, is brought to you by the year 1989 and the word time. Starting off with a bunch of tunes from 89. We'll come back to 89 later. And then in the middle, we're going to dive into some tunes about time. Let's go through what we just listened to. We started the show with Michael Penn, No Myth, from 1989. I remember that video. I was a young man in 89. Tracy Chapman followed that with Born to Fight from Crossroads. Tuck and Patty after that with the Gershwin tune, They Can't Take That Away From Me, from Love Warriors. Dr. John featuring Ricky Lee Jones followed that with Making Whoopee from In a Sentimental Mood. And you just heard the Neville Brothers with Yellow Moon from the album Yellow Moon. We're going to dive into a hip-hop threefer. Three tunes from 89, starting off with Eggman by the Beastie Boys. Enjoy.

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Parents let go cause it's magic in the air. Criticizing rap shows you're out of order. Stop looking, listen to the phrase and Fred Astaire's, and don't get offended while Mace Do-Si-Do's your daughter. A dry camera roll system is now set. 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It stands for the inner sound, y'all, and y'all can bet that the action's not a trick.

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1: 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This is DJ Mike V, and you're listening to Breakfast Jams. We just heard a 1989 hip-hop threefer. Started off with Beastie Boys, Eggman from Paul's Boutique. De La Soul followed that with The Magic Number from 3 Feet High and Rising. And you just heard the Jungle Brothers, which is really a Native Tongues tune, doing our own dang. It had Q-Tip on it, De La Soul, Moni Love, Queen Latifah, a Native Tongues joint, if you will. Done by the Forces of Nature was the Jungle Brothers album that was on. We're going to jump into some tunes about time right now. Dr. John and the Lower 9/11 is next. Time for a change.

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Hey, folks. You are tuned in to WCBN FM Ann Arbor. It's almost 7 a.m. Monday morning. Memorial Day, so many of you have today off. We are playing songs about time right now, or songs with time in the title. You just heard The Cars with the classic Good Times Roll from their self-titled debut, The Cars, in 78. Before that, NXS from 1992 with Not Enough Time. Before that, Fragments of Time, Daft Punk and Todd Edwards from the great, great record Random Access Memories. That came out in 2013. If you don't know it, check it out. It's great. James Brown before that with There Was a Time. That was a 7-inch release in 67, a single. Before that, Warren Zevon with Dirty Life and Times from The Wind, his last record, R.I.P. Warren. And then we kicked off this run of tunes about time with Dr. John and the Lower 9/11 with Time for a Change from City That Care Forgot in 2008. Next up, Sam Cooke, Good Times.

many people live and make believe. They keep a lot of dough up their sleeve. But my love, baby, isn't the kind that fools.

Morning, folks. 7 a.m. You're tuned in to WCBN FM Ann Arbor. We're doing songs about time.

I don't think dancing time is over. It's never over, is it, folks? That was the Funkees with Dancing Time from Nigeria 70, Funky Lagos. That was released on Strut in 2009, but that tune is from sometime in the 70s. Al Green before that with Willie Nelson's Funny How Time Slips Away from Call Me in 1973. We started the hour off with John Legend and The Roots with the Curtis Mayfield tune Hard Times, which features a verse from Black Thought. That's from Wake Up in 2010. Great record those guys did together, John Legend and The Roots. And right before that, just to keep up with the backward announcing, the Jimi Hendrix Experience, Come On, Let the Good Times Roll by Earl King, was before that from Electric Ladyland. Next up, Buddy Guy, First Time I Met the Blues. That was a Chess single in 1960.

Well, that was a jam. Which is appropriate since the show is Breakfast Jams. Coming at you at the speed of sound every Monday morning from 6 to 8 a.m. this summer, spring and summer. That was Wilson Pickett with Get Me Back on Time, Engine Number 9, Parts 1 and 2. Sampled by NWA, Jay-Z, Wu-Tang Clan, and others. That's from 69 and the record in Philadelphia. Before that, I already said this, a little bit of Buddy Guy, First Time I Met the Blues. We're about ready to wrap up our hour of songs about time and swing back into 89 tunes, sort of a time sandwich today. But we got one more, David Bowie. The tune is Time from Aladdin Sane.

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You're tuned into WCBN FM Ann Arbor, and this is DJ Mike V. We are wrapping up 2 hours of Breakfast Jams. Up next, DJ Ish. Be sure to stick around for her show and all the great DJs you're going to hear today on WCBN FM Ann Arbor. This past 20 minutes, half hour or so, we've been running through songs from 1989. Started with The Cure, Lullaby from Disintegration. Followed that with Dirty Old Town by David Byrne. Bonnie Raitt followed that with the John Hiatt tune, Thing Called Love. Then you heard Roy Orbison from Mystery Girl, which was his last record. Came out after he had passed, R.I.P. Roy. You Got It was the song written by Jeff Lynne, Roy, and Tom Petty. Followed that with Bob Dylan's Political World from Oh Mercy in 89. And you just heard Clarence Gatemouth Brown with Born in Louisiana, Raised on the Texas Side from Standing My Ground in 89. We've got time for one more track. It's going to be Big Audio Dynamite with Rewind.

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4: 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August moon. Oh, I got a boil on my thigh.

Happy Monday. All you wayfaring strangers and wanderers of the streets this morning. Today's a day off, so enjoy it. You are tuned into WCBN FM Ann Arbor. This is Faux Show Radio every week from 8 to 10 in the AM. Figured we would kind of start a little slow this morning. I was gauging the hangover level of the collective consciousness. And while it was a little spotty weather-wise yesterday, I'm sure everyone did much celebrating in anticipation of today's day off. So here's a little M-Zone. And then we'll maybe move into the harder stuff. Thanks so much for tuning in.

board. Come on. Always looking forward to tomorrow. Always looking forward to tomorrow. Always looking forward. Always looking forward to tomorrow. 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

I sure knew I was dreaming again, because there I was sitting on a cloud, way up in the sky. I couldn't get down, and I sure couldn't go up. Then I found something in one of my... Then I heard a funny noise, and I realized that little rocket was making...

Who knew? Who knew Bozo the Clown and Soviet France would go so well together? We're messing around with a little special mix this morning. All right, you're listening to WCBN FM Ann Arbor. This is Faux Show Radio. I don't quite know what happened. I had a big bag of records, and then that usually flies out the window. So let me see. First, I'll tell you what you heard in this first set on this very lovely Monday morning. We need a little bit of Atmo behind me. That's Bozo's Pocket Rocket. And if it wasn't so skippy, we may enjoy more Bozo the Clown. I'll leave it on the turntable and we'll see what happens. Anyway, okay. We started out the show this morning with some M-Zone, some French progressive rock from 1970. The track was Reborn this morning on the way of from Catalyse. Of course, on the Charlie label. And then some 80s French pop, which I'm starting to get into more lately, if that's even possible. We heard Ang in the track Le Temps Moderne from Vue d'une Chien, whatever, Chien, something, a dog's eye, a dog's view, whatever. And then when I was looking for the said Soviet France, I stumbled across a compilation. We label all of our compilations in the libraries with Z's, so they fall at the very back of the alphabetization in the stacks. So the first one that popped out was ZZZ, Red Wave, four underground bands from the USSR. So we heard a track from Aquarium, classic 80s music from behind the Iron Curtain way back when. We heard Aquarium and The Thirst. And then following that, a group called Elisa and Juice Squeezer. I thought that was fitting for our morning show, don't you? So both of those came from on about around 86. Maybe that's when they escaped from the Iron Fist. And then we had to have some sunny day. Any day is a good day for Pig Bag. That's my opinion. So we heard Sunny Day from the 12-inch that I have, which is super cool. I found another album that has a similar silkscreen type cover. It's getting a little spooky. As the Pig Bag, this is just a duotone blue and red screened cover, which is very nice. And then I will be here from 10 a.m. to 11 a.m. this morning with 45 Revolutions. So I've chosen, I think I prefer playing, well, I like the 7-inch 45s, but I also like seeing what sort of 12-inch 45 RPMs we have here and in my own collection. I have very many, so I brought a lot. Anyway, the Pig Bag was not a 45, so, but it's still a 12-inch on stiff. I'll leave that with you for a moment. That came from 81. And then Bill Nelson twofer. We heard from Bill Nelson's Orchestra Arcana. And from the album Optimism, we heard Deva Dance. And then Always Looking Forward to Tomorrow. And it says that came out in 2015, but wait, let me grab the album says 88 on Enigma. So there we go. And then on Portrait in 86, we have another 12-inch that's not 45. More Bill Nelson with Contemplation. This is the radio edit, the shorter version of the track. Still have it laid out. It's from the Portrait LP, On a Blue Wing, that came out in 86 on, well, it says CBS, but what do I know? And then Bozo's Pocket Rocket, of course, from Dream Along with Bozo. Bozo the Clown was a horrifying clown that formed probably your grandparents or maybe even great-grandparents' psychological well-being back in the 50s, I believe. So there we go. And then we're just listening to some Soviet France, which is just some noise. It is categorized as lots of evil drones. And it says it's on the CD here. It gives a list of the tracks that are accessible. But honestly, I don't think any of them are very accessible. But that's what we are about here, is making you uncomfortable. Anyway, it's well past time
for events calendar, so I'm going to tell you that today, if you are out and about, maybe you're already at the Marble Bar so early in the morning, which you should be because it started at 7. There's a bunch of music all day through midnight today at the Marble Bar in downtown Detroit, you know, featuring such acts as Derek Carter, Horse Meat Disco, Thomas Sumo, and Lakuti, Scan 7, and so many others. It will make you puke. This is in conjunction with the Movement Electronic Music Festival, which is happening in and around downtown. Well, it's at Hart Plaza. So that doesn't start till 2, so you can go hang out at the Marble, drink some cheap drinks, listen to some live music, and then head on down over down. Yeah, down to Hart Plaza. This music festival will feature 69, which is a.k.a. Carl Craig, which you don't want to miss, Kiki, DJ Manx, Dom Dalla, and other performers. So many performers, and I'm sure there's a website that you can check out to find out who's playing when. Anyway, that's all you need to know today. That's all that's listed for today is the Electronic Music Festival, and I think maybe the weather will cooperate. So there we go. And then tomorrow, 8 p.m., is Ike Dweck at the Arc. This is a free admission show. Donations accepted for the nonprofit Food Gatherers. And then let me see. Wednesday, 8 p.m., Paper Wings with the Montvales at the Arc. This is some folk music coming out of Nashville. I said that was 8 p.m., right? Thursday, the 28th at 8 p.m. is Dave Boutette and Christy Lynn Davis at the Arc. And then if you are feeling in a slam dancing mood, Friday the 29th at 7:30 is DRI. I know all you skate rats out there know who I'm talking about. They're going to be at the Token Lounge in Westland, Michigan, 7:30. All right, Gary Hoey with Duke Tumato will also be at the Token on Saturday at 7:30. Sunday, we're a little light on events here. May 31st, which is Sunday, 3 p.m., Laz Slomovitz and Jennifer Bird with Eric and Mary Fithian at Greenwood's Coffee House out of Eden location in Grass Lake. And then the event that everyone is waiting for, Primus, the Claypool Lennon Delirium, and the Frog Brigade. Claypool's Gold is what they're calling the tour, and it's shaping up to be a fantastic time. And who knows what they'll play. They're pulling out any and all stops. If you're lucky, you'll...

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Are we having fun or what? I don't know about you, but I am. Anyway, that was Tammy Faye Baker. I know you know that. Remember, Jesus is always watching you. So, all right, let me pull my stack of media here. What did we play in the recently, we'll just say, because it is now, we're in the 9 o'clock hour right here on WCBN FM Ann Arbor. My name is DJ Ish, and I am here actually until 11 today. Faux show will cease at 10 a.m., and then I will jump on into the 45 Revolutions chair, which spins very fast. So I better take my Dramamine. Anyway, we started off the last set of music around 8:40 in the a.m. with some Oh Hi Ho Bang Bang. And basically, the EP is called The Three, and they take, as far as I can tell, they take Ballroom Blitz and deconstruct it and reconstruct it in many weird ways. So we heard The Path, and you can, if you listen really closely, you can pick out some of the guitar parts that they slice and dice. So that came out in 89 on Mute. Some very early sampling examples, I guess. And then we heard from Holger Zucke and his track Collage, which indeed was a collage from his solo release. You should know him from The Can. He was one of the founding integral members of German super prog, actually not, kraut prog rock group Can. So we heard, that was from his Der Osten ist Rot, from 83's on Grünland Records. And then I had to hear some Tim Curry. That one will get you up out of your chair and moving. And if you don't do the rock, then you're not my friend. That came from his 79 release, Fearless. And then we heard some Snatch, who is also in the group. And I'm trying to find them. Wait, where's my little pile of stuff here? It's Judy Nylon is in a group called Snatch, and we heard their track Stanley, just from a 7-inch from 77, and then some Delta 5, early music from probably around 80. We heard their track Color. A retrospective came out on Kill Rock Stars in 06 called Delta 5 Singles and Sessions, 1979 to 81, and then Mission of Burma from the classic Versus album from 82. We heard Trem 2. And then the aforementioned Jim and Tammy and their friends. So freaky. Oops, there comes a smile. This is when they were doing children's albums, singing and brainwashing children about God. It's from 1975. And they did puppets, and they did these fake voices. It's so disturbing. I wanted to play God's Not Dead or God Is Watching You, but we'll save that for another time. Anyway, right now we are listening to Brand X with Why Should I Lend You Mine When You've Broken Yours Off Already, from Moroccan Roll from 1977. And was that a challenge? Eno and Snatch are on First Edition, which I didn't bring with me. Do we have it in the station messenger? I'll find it. Anyway, let's listen to some Brand X for a minute, and then we'll move on our merry ways and see what other nonsense and trouble we can get ourselves into. I can't read that, Andrew. I'm getting messages on the text line. 734-489-9894. It's just talking about what happens if you play the Tammy Faye backwards. And I will stop there. Anyway, here's some Brand X. And I'll be back in a minute. Let's play some more music, because that's why we are here. Thanks for listening.

pent-up sermons. Once shot, no fear of the gamble. Hell, it would make the pen stop. Continue, stumble on. I'll have coffee in the jukebox cathedral. I don't understand the prices, they tumble and crack. My funeral, a step under the earth. My obligations kept at all costs. Above it, church.

I know you're still dancing. Figure I would chill out with some circus clown calliope. Because why not? I really hope the, oh, it does. Okay, check out on the app or the website or whatever, and the cover of this album will pop up, and it is frightening. I want to hang it on my bathroom wall. Yeah, it's really weird. I'm looking at it. I can't look away. Anyway, what is going on here? I guess I'll tell you what we were listening to in this last set of music right here on WCBN FM Ann Arbor. Having a good old time here. We started out the set with some Brand X. Why should I lend you mine when you've broken yours off already? From 1977's Moroccan Roll. And then kind of tangentially by request, we heard some more Snatch with Brian Eno and a sound collage called RAF from the EG Sampler First Edition, which I did have with me, I lied. And then some Blurt. Who else plays Blurt? I think this is a Red Crayola cover. My mother was a friend of an enemy of the people. This was recorded live in Berlin in 1980. Re-released in, I don't know, not 2013. The database is trying to pull us into the future and we don't want to be there. And then in my quest for some Zoviet France, I also found another ZZZ compilation. This one was the RE Recommended Records Quarterly Volume 2 magazine and album from 87. We heard a group called 5UUs in Life's Hands. And let me just really quick. There was interesting notes on this one. The reviewer says, starts up sounding like Cluster and Eno, jumping into lyrics that move like a Zappa arrangement. Very nice piano palunko strings. So there we go. Thank you, reviewer of Days Gone By. Then we heard from Art Objects from Bagpipe Music from 1979. Conversion and Who Switches Off the Light? Did I say that was 79? I think I did. All right. And then we had to have a dance break. Everybody was kung fu fighting. Everybody. From the one and only Carl Douglas. A little racially inappropriate, culturally inappropriate. But this was 74. Not that that's excusable, but just take that with a grain of salt when you enjoy music from that time frame. But that came from the album Kung Fu Fighting and Other Great Love Songs. Adam Pie. And then right now, I guess this is Vern Langdon with the track The Silly Sorcerer from Circus Clown Calliope. 1983 on Electric Lemon. Please do yourself a favor and try to find the image. I think if you go to wcbn.org, the playlist is right there, like song by song, as I enter into the database, so you can see what's happening. All right, what else do I have? I don't even know. I've lost my place. But I'm sure we will. Oh, I think we're going to listen to some Automatic Man. That's coming up. So don't go anywhere. Thanks for listening to WCBN FM Ann Arbor. My name is DJ Ish. I am here I'm here till 10 with Faux Show, and then I will be switching speeds and staying on for 45 revolutions from 10 a.m. to 11 a.m. So don't go anywhere. Dancing will ensue. Thanks so much for listening.

0: Final refrain on the disc, which is entitled
1: Confusion Days. 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

0: Sorry, I had to compose myself. 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I shouldn't be talking over this. This is Perry and Kingsley. Spotlight on the Moog. Kaleidoscopic Variations. Masquinada. This is a banger. Anyway, I'm going to run over, but it's me next, so I don't have to make room for the next DJ. So I can take my time. All right, let's see. We started off the last set with some Automatic Man from the self-titled album Automatic Man and the track Automatic Man from 1976. And then we heard some Bong Water with the drum. That was a slap happy tune. It's always so fun and light. Yes, kind of like Polyphonic Spree. Someone chimed in the chat about that. That came from 1990's Too Much Sleep. Bong Water's amazing. This music is moving me. Anyway, then we follow with the Bevis Ferrand Confusion Days from 1987's Miasma out on Fire. And then the Dogface Hermans taking on Captain Beefheart with their version of Zigzag Wanderer from a very cool compilation called Fast and Bulbous, 1988. This is a hit or miss album. The XTC cover of Ella Guru is quite good. And the rest of them are eh. But I need to give it another listen, I suppose. So we're having some Moogtacular sensations right now. I'm going to let this roll for a moment. Actually, I'm going to do a station ID just to stay legal. And then I got to get 45s queued up for 45 Revolutions right here on WCBN FM Ann Arbor.
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2: 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Hey, is this thing on? Are we rolling? Are we on? Are we on? Hello, 1, 2, 3, 4, we on? We're rolling? All right. Hey. Well then, what's going on, you frickin' pencil necks? Huh? This is personal. 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And yous are rockin' with WCBN FM Ann Arbor. Got it? I said, yous got it? That's what I thought. Now beat it, punk.

All right. You're tuned into WCBN FM Ann Arbor. My name is TJ Ish. I'm still here. Now I'm at 45 speed, severely under-caffeinated, but that's a me problem. Anyway, right now we're listening to Sea Cat Trance and the extended Jinnia, another very cool album cover in the vein of Pigbag. This is great. This came out in 1988 on Ink. So this is 45 revolutions. This is every media played at 45 speed, and I have chosen a 12-inch variety today. I have a couple of 7-inches. I'm going to try something in a little while if I'm feeling fortified enough. So stay tuned. Long dance mixes this morning. Thanks, as always, for listening to your favorite radio station, WCBN-FM, Ann Arbor.

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1: Where are they hiding?
0: The 70 billion people of Earth.
1: Where are they hiding?
0: The 70
1: billion people of Earth.
0: Where are they hiding?
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70%.

0: I suppose I could use this break to talk at you for a minute, tell you what you're listening to. I said it was going to be long mixes today, and it is. So I told you about, what did I tell you about? Yeah, we started out with Sea Cat Trance and Jinya, which is a new discovery by me. I picked up solely because of the cover, and it was great. It was from 88, and then we heard from Cabaret Voltaire. Remember, these are all 12-inch 45s, the club mixes of your favorite 80s bands, which is just inevitable. That's where I'm always going to go. So we heard Yashar from 82's Rough Trade. Rough Trade did love. They loved their 45 extended mixes. And then we heard the B-side of Down Down Romeo, which is a banger, but Endless Refrain was terrible, and I had to end it. That was from Meccano from 86. That was Italian disco, and it was horrible. And I had to wipe the slate with some Visage and the extended disco dance version of Fade to Gray. I think that was Nick Kershaw. I think. He's got a headband and leg warmers, and he's dressed in, like, I don't know, Robin Hood garb on the front, which is amazing. I'll take it. That came from 81. And then Rheingold, which Fun Fun Fanatisch was the B-side. So these Europeans, and I'll reserve all comments about Europeans right now because I'm a little jaded, but Augenblick was the B-side of Fun Fun Fanatisch, which was amazing, but Augenblick was the downside. That must have been the slow dance version. So anyway, that came out on Velt Record in 1981. That was a 12-inch as well. And then we heard Yaz. Don't Go, the extended. No, this was just the extended mix. The next one is extended. So, we're going to go right back into it. I do need to play you a message, though, to stay up with my end of the bargain. So, anyway, thanks as always for listening to WCBN-FM Ann Arbor. This is 45 Revolutions, and my name is DJ Ish. I am here until 11 a.m., and then I will also be back on Wednesday. We have a new program called Album Sides at, I think it's at 1 p.m. And I'll be back. I'm still not quite sure what I'm going to bring, but it will be fantastic. So you don't want to miss that. Anyway, thanks so much for listening. Don't go anywhere.
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2: You all motorcycle riders? Huh? You ride a mini bike? You don't, do you? Do you? You wear a helmet? Do you? All the time? Never ride without it? Come here, I want to show you something. Come here for a minute. Stick your hand out. Does that hurt? The other hand out. Does that hurt? Stick your leg out here. Does that hurt? Stick your head over here. Does that hurt? Yes. You wear a helmet whenever you ride that motorcycle. You got that? All right.
3: 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Reminding you, if you ride a bicycle or a motorcycle, wear your helmet. It could save your life.

push me and shove me. That'll work. This is that rough and tumble mix from the one and only Erasure. And the note's funny on the front. It says, Erasure is the new band of Vince Clark from Depeche Mode and Yaz. So we must have gotten this right when it came out in 1985, which is lovely. All right, I'm going to tell you what we listened to in this last set of music, and then we're going to end it with a remix of The Race from Yellow, but I'll get to that in a moment. We started out with some Yaz. Don't Go, the extended mix. I think I told you about that from 82. And then The Reflex. I'm sorry about the lack of Duran Duran in the station messenger, because I feel the pain as well. What we have is really bad. It's white. I've said this before. It's White Lines. All their mixes of White Lines, which is terrible. And I'm not playing View to a Kill, so there. We heard Politics of Dancing from the group Reflex from 1983. The Politics of Feeling Good. Because that was a different time. And then Ultravox with One Small Day. This is another extended mix from 84, of course. And then right now we have Erasure. Push me, shove me, slap me, do all those things. My name is DJ Ish. Like I mentioned before, I'll be back on Wednesday at 1 o'clock with album sides. So you get to listen to a solid album side. I suppose if you'd like to make a request, why don't you email me, fauxshowradio@gmail.com. I've got a couple in the running, but I'm not quite sure where we're going to go with that. So I'm going to tell you, we're going to let this Erasure play out for another moment. And then we've got Yellow, the special limited edition for club DJs only. This is heat one of The Race. We're going to hear the Formula One mix of that. So don't go anywhere. And thanks again for tuning into 45 Revolutions. Someone will be back next week at 10 o'clock with delightful surprises just for you. And always just leave it here, because wonderful things are coming up next and all day long. So just leave it here on WCBN FM Ann Arbor.

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You are listening to WCBN FM Ann Arbor, and your ears are not deceiving you. This is not Bird Boy, but this is The Earth Says Hello. I am DJ Arthur, and this is my second week covering for DJ Bird Boy while he is out. And you just heard Squeeze with Black Coffee in Bed, and I've got some other fun stuff picked out for you, but do not fear. Robin sent many of his own requests, so this is kind of a half and half show, starting from a base of what he requested, and then we're going to get a little bit crazy with it, or not. I don't really know. I don't have a solid plan for this, but we're kind of going for an 80s, 90s vibe, but we shall see where the hour takes us. 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

0: 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I don't know why the mic is not, oh, that's a little bit better. 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This is still Arthur. You're still listening to The Earth Says Hello, and you just heard Jesse Ware with Read My Lips, which is not a song from the 80s or 90s, though it does have a rocking disco vibe, but that one was actually a request, and I certainly had no qualms about it because I am on a mission to play as much Jesse Ware on air as possible. But if you have any requests, you can always text or call the DJ line, call 734-763-3500, or text us at 734-489-9894. Before that, you heard Pet Shop Boys with I Wouldn't Normally Do This Kind of Thing, Janet Jackson with You Can Be Mine, Grace Jones with Cry Now, Laugh Later, and De La Soul with Change in Speak. And now that I've told you everything we've been jamming to, it's time for some events. I am just about 4 minutes late, so apologies on that, but not too late to share with you the wonderful things that are occurring in the Ann Arbor and nearby area. So starting it off today, oh, this started at 7 a.m., so you're already late, but it's not too late because this will go past midnight, I believe. Derek Carter, Horse Meat Disco, Tema Sumo, and Lakuti, Scan 7, and other performers starting early in the morning, in parentheses, at the Marble Bar in Holden on Holden Street in Detroit. That starts at 7 in the morning on May 25th and continues all day and past midnight. I assume this is a wonderful music performance. Another thing happening today, but this one starts at 2 p.m., and I've been hearing whisperings of this. The Movement Electronic Music Festival will feature 69, a.k.a. Carl Craig, Kiki, DJ Minx, Dom Dalla, and other performers. That's Hart Plaza in downtown Detroit. Let's see, moving on to Tuesday, tomorrow, May 26th at 8 p.m., E.K. Dweck will be playing the Arc. Admission is free. Donations will be accepted for the nonprofit organization Food Gatherers. That's awesome. Also at the Arc, Wednesday at 8 p.m., May 27th, Paper Wings with the Montvales, or the Montvals, will play the Arc. Paper Wings is a folk duo based in Nashville. Let's see, a few more. I'm just kind of seeing what's on the calendar. Saturday, May 30th at 7:30 p.m., Gary Huey with Duke Tumato will play the Token Lounge. That's in Westland, Michigan. Sunday, May 31st at 3 p.m., Laz Slomovitz and Jennifer Bird with Eric and Mary Fithian will play Greenwood Coffee House's Out of Eden location. That's in Grass Lake, Michigan. Wow, we're getting a lot of non-Ann Arbor locations here. This is quite wonderful. So you can do a little bit of traveling, or if you're not based in Ann Arbor, maybe one of these events will be closer to you. 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And now, you know it. It's time for a PSA.
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0: 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This is just about the end of The Earth Says Hello, and I assume this will probably be my last time covering The Earth Says Hello for a good while, but I had fun and makes me excited to do my show again tomorrow at 10 a.m., but you just heard Mary J. Blige with You Don't Have to Worry, the radio remix, Earth, Wind, and Fire with After the Love Has Gone, and I did also receive a request to play some Earth, Wind, and Fire, and so I had to play my personal favorite Earth, Wind, and Fire song of all time. Before that, Elton John with Mellow, Oyu with Nico, Nico, Nico, Liz Phair with Never Said, and Jessie Ware with Read My Lips. That's pretty much everything from me. I hope you're having a wonderful, relaxing, and fun Monday morning, and that you don't turn that dial because there's always more music. I'm going to play just one last PSA for you, and then I'll get out of here because it's time for the living room.
1: I hope that this presentation will serve to give to you a better knowledge and a deeper understanding of your FBI.
2: After the September 11th attacks, new laws give federal officers new powers to question, arrest, and detain. More laws and court cases to challenge them are likely, so it is important to stay up to date with the changes and stay informed about your rights. 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Non-U.S. citizens have special legal needs and can take measures to become informed of their rights. For more information, contact any of the following organizations. 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

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She was just nice and kind to me in most every way. 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She was just nice and kind to me in most every way.

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0: day, baby, with an armful of flowers to decorate your grave, baby. I still love you, although I know you dead and gone. But I still love you, baby.
1: John Lee Hooker with Decoration Day from his album Serve You Right to Suffer. And this is The Living Room on Memorial Day. And Debbie's here. Hi, Debbie.
2: Hello, everyone.
1: You know, they used to call Memorial Day Decoration Day because it was the day you decorate the graves. And it started as a national holiday in 1868, just after the Civil War. But its origins actually, you know, there's kind of some debate over when the first ones were done. And one of the stories is that it was a Confederate holiday in 1861, commemorating Confederate soldiers that died in battle. But now we honor Americans who died in battle, and it's a beautiful day out there, a great day to celebrate the unofficial beginning of summer, Memorial Day. So it's great to have you with us on this Monday, Memorial Day, and we're going to continue now with music of Pharoah Saunders.

Pharoah Saunders with Upper Egypt and Lower Egypt from his 1967 recording Tawheed. And I really like that one. That one, you know, builds slowly and gets into a nice groove. Well, here's something a little more off the wall. Here's Frank Zappa.

0: Howdy, folks. All right, here's the deal. This is our last show here in London. Gee, it's gonna be tough. Got a few of the boys are sick tonight, but they're still gonna give you their all. I want to introduce you to the members of the Rocking Teenage Combo and tell you which ones are sick and what they've got. Denny Wally on slide and vocals. He has an aluminum finger. And we're going to have that removed a little bit later in the show. This is Ike Willis. Ike is our lead vocalist, our dynamic male vocalist. He's got a sore throat and all sorts of other things wrong with him. He'll never be able to get through the show. The only thing he's got to take care of him is his knitted hat. And, of course, Tommy Mars, who also has stomach flu on keyboards. You have any other diseases, Tommy? No? He's available. Okay. Ed Mann on percussion. Ed is still healthy. Except, and he told me this backstage, except for his mental health, which he hasn't been doing. But you have to expect these things in this kind of a group. And Peter Wolf on keyboards. There apparently is nothing wrong with Peter yet.
1: He's got stomach flu too.
0: Do you have stomach flu too? Oh my goodness. The circle is closing in. Okay, Vince Colaiuta on drums. Now, as you can see from looking at Vince, there's absolutely nothing wrong with him.
2: Malnutrition.
0: Arthur Barrow, our bass player, he's having a lot of trouble. He's been very sick all day, missed the sound check and everything, but he's going to try. He's going to try really hard. And, of course, Sophia Warren on guitar.

0: ferocious guitar there, finishing that up. And that was a few pieces from Frank Zappa's You Can't Do That on Stage Anymore, Volume 1. I wanted to pay tribute to Ike Willis, who was the swell lead vocals on that. The vocals that were not Frank Zappa. That was Ike Willis, who also played guitar. He passed away about a week ago. So we heard three pieces from the You Can't Do That on Stage Anymore. There's now five, I think there's five volumes of that. That's from Volume 1. We're going to have a public service announcement, and then we'll have more music.
1: Imagine being fired because of who you love. Imagine being denied medical treatment because of who you marry. Imagine being evicted because of who you are. Millions of Americans don't have to imagine this. They have to live it. Because in 31 states, it's legal to discriminate against LGBT people. Get the facts at beyondido.org. Brought to you by the Gill Foundation and the Ad Council.
0: All right, now time for a set from Debbie Napoleon.
2: Hello, hello. So I was in a New York kind of mood. So we're going to have a little New York set, starting off with Brooklyn Baby.

No, man, when I was a young man in high school, you believe it or not, I wanted to play football for the coach. And all those older guys, they said that he was mean and cruel, but you know, I want to play football for the coach. They said I was a little too lightweight to play linebacker, so that I'm playing right in. Won't play football.

I'm a Coney Island baby now. I'd like to send this one out to Lou and Rachel.

0: Man, I swear I'd give the whole thing up for you.
1: All right. That was called Coney Island Baby by Lou Reed, probably one of his most romantic albums. And that was a request from a caller. I don't know who the caller is, but thank you for that request. It was a good one, and it fit right in with the rest of the set. Before that, we heard New York by Snow Patrol, an Irish alternative rock band. And that was just, I like the piano ballad, you know, all about missed opportunities. Kind of a sad set, I guess. And before that, we heard New York City by Interpol. They're going to be touring this year. They're coming to in Detroit in October, Masonic Jack White Theater. Before that, we heard Brooklyn Baby by Lana Del Rey off her album Ultraviolence. I thought that was, it's kind of a funny song. It's, you know, from 2014, satirical song about, you know, the hipsters of Brooklyn. And so that's it. Hope you enjoyed it.
2: Thank you. We've been running into a lot of people from New York, and everybody always misses it.
1: Yes. Yeah, we were at a we were at a gathering this morning, and someone moved from the city.
2: Yep. They like it here, but they also

0: I still miss New York.
1: Yeah. They particularly talked about the food.
0: Yeah, the New York bagels you can't get.
1: Well, yeah. All the food they were saying.
0: All the food, but they were talking about the bagels. And I'll mention the pizza, too. I don't want to criticize Michigan pizza.
1: Right.
0: But New York and New Jersey pizza.
1: Right.
0: Is the way to go.
1: There's a lot of little specific things out there.
0: That's right.
1: Yeah.
0: All right. We got a little bit of time in the first hour. We're going to finish up with a little piece of Kate Bush.

0: Hey, you are listening to WCBN, and this is The Living Room, and that was Kate Bush. I know you're a big fan of Kate Bush, Debbie. Did you know that one? Did you recognize that tune?
1: Maybe.
0: Kind of an obscurity. It's called Experiment. It's from an album called The Best of the Other Sides, which is like a lot of B-sides and stuff like that. Mm. So I thought it would be interesting to hear some Kate Bush that we don't normally hear.
1: Mm-hmm.
0: Well, we're going to shift gears entirely now and listen to a little bit of classical music. Gustav Holst composed The Planets, referring to astrology, fearing the planets in astrology. And he was kind of intimidated at the idea of doing a symphony, but he felt like he could handle doing these shorter pieces on a theme. So the theme was the planets, and this one, appropriate for our times, Mars, the bringer of war.

0: That's Angus MacLeese with Tunnel Music 2, of course, to be distinguished from Tunnel Music 1, from an album called The Cloud Doctrine. Angus MacLeese was a really interesting guy. He was friends with John Cale of the Velvet Underground, and he was the original drummer of the Velvet Underground, and they were playing, like practicing, and they got a gig. Like, they hadn't had any gigs. They got a gig to play a dance or something, and they were going to make like $35. And at that, Angus MacLeese said, "I didn't do this for commercial reasons." He like quit. He didn't want to make,
1: because someone was giving him money.
0: Yeah, he didn't want to make any money.
1: Wow.
0: So he quit, and then
1: made this music,
0: and they found the sister of a friend of theirs was Mo Tucker, who became the drummer of the Velvet Underground that everybody knows. So anyway.
1: But he made this album and made money, right?
0: I don't know if he made money off of this. It doesn't seem like, if he did make money, it wasn't much. He was, you know, part of that whole New York experimental electronic scene. He probably was not making a living selling this music.
1: Do you own this record?
0: No. I found it.
1: Oh, you found it.
0: I found
1: it. Got it.
0: The one I do own is Holst's The Planets, and we heard a great performance by the Royal Philharmonic conducted by Andre Previn. That was one of the first. At some point, I decided I should have some classical music, by God.
1: Was it after I came into the picture with
0: it was. Yeah, long after the. Yeah, long
1: things.
0: After. But it was long after, though. You know, it didn't happen right away. Like everything with you, you have to tell me things for a long time, and then eventually
1: before
0: I pay attention.
1: Listen. Before I think it's because you're not listening.
0: I know.
1: For a long time.
0: Right. It's not that I don't care. It's that I didn't.
1: Right. Well, I don't know about that.
0: At any rate, I said, well, I should buy some classical. I should have some classical music. And I don't know how I found out about The Planets. Because as far as classical music goes, you know, it's a little more on the exotic side, The Planets, as opposed to like Beethoven or Mozart and that kind of thing. But I really love it. The Planets. Holst.
1: So we're going to listen, or we already listened. Yes, we did.
0: Now who's not listening?
1: Me.
0: We're even listening to our own show.
1: I was reading a little.
0: Okay. Well, you can read and listen to the classical music.
1: I can't.
0: A lot of people do that.
1: I can't.
0: All right. 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And I've been told by people who know about broadcasting, you should say what station you're on.
1: Mm-hmm.
0: So this is WCBN Ann Arbor. 88.3 or WCBN.org. Oh, and by the way, you can call us at 734-763-3500, like the gentleman who requested Coney Island Baby.
1: Yes.
0: And he heard his record right away.
1: Yes, he did.
0: Right away, because if you call us, we play your record.
1: We do our best.
0: I don't think I've ever turned down a request. And you can also text us at 734-489-9894, and that's dandy, too. So this is new music now from Aldous Harding.

0: That's brand new music from Tori Amos called In Times of Dragons. In Times of Dragons. And before In Times of Dragons, we heard Aldous Harding and her brand new album. The new album is called Train on the Island, and we heard One Stop. I really like that. I actually like both of those tunes a lot. Rattle a few more papers over there.
1: Sorry, yes.
0: This is a professional enterprise. Hold on now. Before we go on, we're going to have a little public service announcement.
1: I liked Aldous.
0: I know. She's great. Hold on now. This is an important PSA.
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0: Okay, time for another set from Debbie.
1: Okay, we're going to start off with Heat Wave after that frost announcement.

0: That was My World is Empty Without You by The Supremes. And that, of course, was a set of Motown.
1: Mm-hmm.
0: And I feel like some of the first music I ever heard when I was little was Motown.
1: Yeah.
0: Because we spent a lot of time in the car.
1: Yeah.
0: And, you know, and growing up around Detroit, it was like, I don't even know if it was a specific station we had on all the
1: time. CKLW.
0: It was always Motown. And so I think as a little kid, I just thought the radio was Motown music.
1: Yeah.
0: Kind of like my daughter growing up, I had this thing for till she was like, I don't know, 2.5 or something. And I was like, she's not going to watch TV. And so whenever the TV was on, it was either Mark watching sports or I would put on like PBS, like a dance concert or, you know, some classical music thing. And so one time we were in Best Buy and we were walking and she saw this big cutout of a baseball player and it was standing next to a TV and she was like, you know, she thought TV, she's like TV, TV, and she called, you know, the baseball player TV. anyway, I digress. So that was the Supremes. And before that, we heard You're a Wonderful One by Marvin Gaye. And before that, or no, Seven yeah. Rooms. Yeah. I have my order mixed up. Seven Rooms of Gloom by the Four Tops.
1: That's such a great record.
0: Yeah.
1: Big production, you know, right. Like a lot of orchestration.
0: Well, you know, a lot of Motown, they used like two drummers.
1: Yeah.
0: And they did like overdubs and they duplicated instrumentation.
1: Yeah. Very sophisticated.
0: Yeah. It was very much their vibe. And I was going to say, you know, like My World is Empty Without You. If you weren't really tuned into the lyrics, you wouldn't know it was like a sad song.
1: Yeah, because it was upbeat.
0: Because so much of Motown was that. And I wonder what that, you know, if that's just a way of, like, people's coping. Like, we're not going to make the music sad, too.
1: Yeah.
0: You know, we're just going to have the words be sad. But
1: yeah,
0: it's a very different vibe than what happens today. Yeah. And anyway, we started off the set with Heat Wave by Martha and the Vandellas.
1: Because there's a heat wave here in the studio where it's 1 million degrees.
0: I think you're just running hot today.
1: No, I was in here yesterday. It was hot, too. Anyway, if you've never been to Hitsville, USA, the original Motown Studios, downtown Detroit, you must go.
0: I think they're renovating right now.
1: So you can't go right now?
0: I don't believe so. They're closed for
1: a bit. Don't go but go soon. You know, when you do go, they always say, and they have all the original, you know, the original soundboard and all that stuff. And they go, and there's a piano. The piano, oh my God, that's the piano they played on that song. Don't touch anything. You can look at anything, don't touch anything.
0: It's like Spinal Tap.
1: So when Paul McCartney came and toured it, what did he do?
0: Touched it.
1: Everything. Touched everything. All right.
0: Did they stop him?
1: Of course not. Wow. Paul McCartney can do anything he wants.
0: Okay.
1: All right. Well, I've been getting into some, looking for some weird stuff to play. Here's an obscure Dutch band from 1970 called Bag.

the Sandman. Tiptoes to my room every night. Just to sprinkle stardust and to whisper.

0: And that was Sir Lord Baltimore. If you're old enough, you might remember hearing these guys on underground radio. They were a group out of Brooklyn. And that was a title track from their album called Kingdom Come. A 1971 review of this album in Cream Magazine coined the phrase heavy metal. And some people believe that was the first use of that term. Hmm. For Sir Lord Baltimore, we heard Juju. That's a group out of L.A., and they did that song In Dreams. Remember that song in Blue Velvet? The candy-colored... What was it? The candy-colored clown they call the Sandman. And it was a weird scene. Anyway, it was great. It was a Roy Orbison song, but Juju covered it. And we started with a band called Bag, who are from the Netherlands. This is from a various artist collection called A Mind Trip Over Netherlands, Dutch Psychedelia and Progressive Rock, 60s and 70s, Volume 2. And we heard a song called Nothing Will Remain. I don't know where I found that record. So Marshall Allen is one of the founding members of the Sun Ra Orchestra. He is 102 years old today.
1: Oh, wow.
0: And he still leads. He still leads the orchestra occasionally. I know it's been fairly like as recently as a year ago. I think they played. They get out there once in a while and play.
1: I saw them maybe once.
0: We saw them. You saw them with me once for sure, at a little loft spot in Detroit.
1: Yes,
0: it was very cool. That. So this is from a very early record called Jazz in Silhouette. This was kind of before. Before they started playing really weird stuff, they sounded a little bit like if you took the Duke Ellington band and dropped mescaline in their drinks. So this is something called Blues at Midnight. Scott's filling in for Alex today, so that's going to be cool. Hear some different sounds. And I'm going to be back tomorrow with all Bob all the time. We won't get to hear all the Blues at Midnight, but we'll hear a little bit. So let's hear Sun Ra and the Orchestra, Jazz in Silhouette.

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2: 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You wear a helmet? Do you? All the time? Never ride without it? Come here, I want to show you something. Come here for a minute. Stick your hand out. Does that hurt? Stick your other hand out. Does that hurt? Stick your leg out here. Does that hurt? Stick your head over here. Does that hurt? You wear a helmet whenever you ride that motorcycle. You got that? All right.
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Pop another pill, hop another train. Tell my brothers and my sisters that it's keeping me sane. Figure I'm weary of a feeling this way.

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If you're listening online, tell your friends about it. They can listen online from anywhere in the world that they can get access to the interwebs. This is Scott. I'm filling in today for Alex and his Freeform show. Started out with a little PSA from Evel Knievel about the importance of wearing your motorcycle helmet if you're riding one. So then I followed that with Colter Wall and the song Motorcycle. We're going to kind of get into all kinds of random stuff today. Next up, I've got a band. It's called Joel Schiavone and his Mustache Stompers. This is a band that is made up of 11 banjo players, 5 tuba players, 3 trombone players, and a washboard player. So, song is How You Gonna Keep Them Down on the Farm. Let's see what they have to say about it, huh? Sorry, that was the wrong tune. Here's the right one for you.

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All right, everybody out there in Radio Land, thanks for tuning in to WCBN-FM Ann Arbor. This is Scott subbing in for Alex this afternoon from 2 to 4. I'm going to tell you what you've been listening to, and then we're time for some events information after that. So this last set started out with Joel Schiavone and his Mustache Stompers with How You Gonna Keep Him Down on the Farm. That was followed by Kid Ory and Jimmy Noon with The Panama Rag. Then we heard the new Vaudeville Band with Sadie Moonshine. That was followed by Brownie McGee, Sonny Terry, and Earl Hooker with When I Was Drinkin'. And then we heard Swamp Dog with I Need Your Body. And then Little Milton with I Play Dirty. And then that ended with a Haitian band, a Magnum Band, and the song Liberté. That was from a 1982 release, Adoration. So it's now 2:30, which means that it is time for events information. I'll let you know what's happening in the up-and-coming short term here. Tonight, Monday, we've got Derek Carter, Horse Meat Disco, Tamasumo, and Lakuti. Scan 7 and other performers started early in the morning at Marble Bar in Detroit. That's on Holden Street. Then this is in coordination with Movement. It's Electronic Music Festival, which will feature 69, also known as Carl Craig, Kiki, DJ Minx, Dom Dilla, and other performers. That's going on down at Hart Plaza down in Detroit at this moment. You can go check that out if you're into some dancing on a hot day. Then we've got Tonight at the Arc, or I'm sorry, not tonight, Tuesday night at the Arc. It's May 26th at 8 p.m., Ike Dweck. 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Then on Wednesday at the Arc is Paper Wings with Montvales. It's a folk duo based in Nashville. At the Arc on Thursday will be locals Dave Boutette and Christy Lynn Davis. On Friday the 29th at the Token Lounge in Westland is the DRI playing, an old punk band. I saw them a few years ago at a music festival in Tennessee. They're still rocking pretty hard. Then on Saturday the 30th, we've got Gary Hoey with Duke Tomato at the Token Lounge in Westland. Then Greenwood Coffee House on Sunday the 31st. We'll have Laz Slomovitz and Jennifer Bird with Eric and Mary Fithian. Also Sunday the 31st. At Meadowbrook Amphitheater in Rochester Hills will be Primus, Claypool Lennon Delirium, and Frog Brigade. And then to round things out for the end of the month here on the 31st, next Sunday at the Arc, will be Peter Mulvey and Jenna Nichols. So I guess we'll stop there. That gets us out a week ahead of time. Events calendar is brought to you by the locally owned Ann Arbor Observer, providing news and events online at annarborobserver.com, on A2View, the Observer's weekly newsletter, and in print. 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So we're going to get back into some more music. Up next, we've got The Ventures. And their song, let's go with Sea of Grass.

0: It's a scorching hot day. Imagine being trapped in a parked car. The temperature inside is rising. Now imagine that you're wearing a fur coat. Leaving your dog in a hot car is not only uncomfortable, it's dangerous. If it's too hot for you, it's far worse for him because, unlike us, he can't perspire to cool down. And within minutes, the temperature, even with the windows down a little, can exceed 100 degrees. So on warm days, please be kind. Leave your dog safely at home.
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0: All right, everybody. We're at the top of the hour, halfway through the show. I'll let you know what you've been listening to. This set started out with The Ventures and the song Sea of Grass. That was followed by The X, which was a Dutch punk band that have been going on for like 40 years or so, with Getachew Mercuria, the Ethiopian saxophone legend, and the song Musikawi Silt. That's off a 2007 release of theirs together. Then we heard the Klezmer Conservatory Band with Yiddish Blues. Then Into the Freilach with Twirly Mustache, another Klezmer song. And then we heard Amit Yatman, the song Tokat. That was off the album How to Make Your Husband a Sultan, Belly Dance with Ozel Turkbas. So I hope everybody's out there belly dancing to that song. Then we heard Wall of Voodoo with their cover of a Brian Wilson song, Do It Again. That was from their 1987 Happy Planet release. And then we heard Odeth with Low Tide. And the set ended up with Johnny Lawhorn and the Pentagram String Band with the song Hollowed Eyes. We're going to do a brief station ID here and maybe a public service announcement, and then we'll get back into some more music.
1: 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What? Drop a little paper, baby, toss it up. Yeah. 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See the money, y'all.
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And if you're not, you can still go online and check out playlists, you can check out archives, you can check out events information, and lots of other neat things. 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All right, so it's currently 3:32 p.m. on Monday, May 25th, and for the last half hour or so, you've been listening to The Slackers with the song Estranged, started out the set. Then we heard My Dear Disco, which was a local band that later became Ella Riot. The song was Clubbin'. That was off a 2007 EP of theirs. Then we heard Anderson .Paak with Am I Wrong, and that featured Schoolboy Q. That was off the Malibu release from 2016. And then we heard Valerie June covering Gillian Welch's song, Look at Miss Ohio. That was off of a release that Valerie June put out called Undercover that was all cover songs. That was from 2022. Then we heard Laura Veers with the song July Flame. And that was followed by Silvio Rodriguez with Sueño de una Noche de Verano. That was off the Best of Silvio Rodriguez. He was a Cuban singer, and that goes out to all the people being victimized by a current administration in Cuba. And I guess I should point out after saying that, that any views expressed by DJs or the artists they choose to play on the air here on WCBN-FM are the views of the artists or the DJs and not the views of the University of Michigan or its regents who hold our broadcasting license. And so with that, we're going to get into some more music. Next, we have Nina Simone and the song Baltimore, because it's always a good time for some Nina Simone.

All right, everybody out there in Radio Land, getting close to the end of the hour here. Gonna let you know what you've been listening to. This set started out with Nina Simone and the song Baltimore. Then we heard the MacPods doing Bohemian Groove, MacPods being a local band. Then we heard the great funk band Rolls Royce with the song Do It, Do It. And then we heard Chocolate Milk with the song Video Queen. The last song you just heard was Les Filles de Tepu. I don't know, I don't speak French, so I hope I said that right. The song Tibor Traban a Dalguda. And then in the background right now, you're hearing the Orchestar Cobra with the song Veselica. It's a Serbian brass band. And we're going to let this song play out to the end of the hour.

I'll be on the air again tonight at midnight till 2 a.m. Feel free to join me for some different kind of stuff. But in the meantime, stay tuned. There'll be more great music here on WCBN-FM Ann Arbor. Thanks for tuning in.

0: ladies and gentlemen, all the way to the left into your dial, further left than Paul Westerberg's earwax. This is WCBN FM Ann Arbor. You wonder who said this? I'm Mojo Nixon, fool.
1: 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This is Eclipse Jazz. I'm your host, JAV. I'll be with you for the next hour. Today is episode 32. Women in Jazz 1989, a special episode based on a series that Eclipse Jazz put on in April of 1989. Four shows at the Kunzel Room in the Michigan Union. We had Bess Bonnier on April 4th, Joanne Brackeen on April 8th, Emily Remler on April 12th, and the Detroit group Straight Ahead on April 16th. So there's some mini series like this, a Java and Jazz series, some jam sessions, as well as lecture series put on by Eclipse Jazz over the history of their existence that I haven't really been able to cover on the show. So this show's sort of standing in for that. We're going to hear two tunes from each artist, starting with Bess Bonnier. We'll hear Passion Flower and My Foolish Heart, and then Blue 20 from her album Bess Bonnier and Other Jazz Birds on the Noteworks Records label, 1985. With Bess Bonnier on piano, Larry Nozero on alto sax, Pepper Adams on baritone sax, Dan Jordan on bass, and Tom Brown on drums. Here we go.

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Today's a special episode, Women in Jazz 1989. We just heard from Bess Bonnier and her group with Blue 20, and before that, a medley of Passion Flower and My Foolish Heart. We're going to keep moving with some solo piano by Joanne Brackeen from her album Live at Maybach Recital Hall, Volume 1 on the Concord label, 1990. We'll hear Curved Space and then African Aztec.

You're listening to WCBN FM Ann Arbor. This is Eclipse Jazz, a special episode, Women in Jazz 1989, based on a series they put on in the Kunzel Room of the Michigan Union. We just heard some solo piano by Joanne Brackeen. We're going to continue on with Emily Remler, guitarist, from her album East to West on the Concord label 1988. With Emily Remler on guitar, Hank Jones on piano, Buster Williams on bass, and Marvin Smitty Smith on drums, we'll hear Ballad for a Music Box, and then Softly as in a Morning Sunrise.

You're listening to Eclipse Jazz on WCBN FM Ann Arbor, our Women in Jazz 1989 episode. We just heard Emily Remler and her band, and we're going to close out the show with two tunes by the Detroit-based group Straight Ahead. It's made up of Cynthia Dewberry, Eileen Orr, Galen McKinney, Marion Hayden, and Regina Carter. We'll hear from their debut album, which came out a couple of years after they performed in Ann Arbor in 89. It's on the Atlantic label, 1992. We will hear Last Night Marion Had a Real Good Dream and close with Something Like That, both from the album Look Straight Ahead.

0: You are listening to WCBN FM Ann Arbor. This is the inaugural Ground Cover News Hour. My name is Ben, formerly the feckless bum, no longer here with that was my DJ name.
1: Love
0: back
1: it.
0: In the day.
1: Love it.
0: I am here with Steven,
1: yep.
0: Or Steve as I know him, Ground Cover writer. And we're going to get into a whole bunch of stuff. We have Manos here engineering for us. Very grateful to him for his time. Without further ado, we're going to listen to some music. And then we're going to get into the meat of things. This is The Clash.

0: Welcome back to the Ground Cover News Hour, the inaugural. So we're figuring this out as we go. I'm joined with Stephen from Ground Cover News. And I just wanted to, I'm going to read a little blurb. I don't know what else to call it, at the sort of right past the front page, page two, that just sort of talks about what Ground Cover is. Because I think there are, I think a lot of people listening to this know about Ground Cover because they see visibly vendors standing and selling Ground Cover in Ann Arbor, in Ipsy, but maybe don't know how it works exactly, like what the deal is. And street papers are kind of they're a thing that exists throughout the world, throughout the country and throughout the world. So I'm going to read this. I might riff on it a little bit if I skip over some of the, you know, I want you to just get the gist of what Ground Cover is. Maybe at some point I'll just say this off the dome instead of reading it from the paper, but this is our first time doing this. So Ground Cover News, a 501c3 organization, was founded in April 2010 as a means to empower low-income persons to make the transitions from homelessness to housed and from jobless to employed. Vendors purchase each copy of our regular editions of Ground Cover at our office for 50 cents. This money goes towards production cost. Vendors work selling the paper on the street for $2, keeping all income and tips from each sale. Vendors are the main contributors to the paper and are compensated to write and report. Street papers like Ground Cover News exist in cities all over the United States, as well as in more than 40 other countries, in an effort to raise awareness of the plight of homeless people and combat the increase in poverty. Our paper is a proud member of the International Network of Street Papers. Okay. That was it. Yeah.
1: That's what we're doing here.
0: That's what we're doing. We want to talk about Ground Cover. We want to play and listen to music.
1: Yeah.
0: But I also think we want to bring in folks that are involved in Ground Cover as either writers or vendors or both, which is pretty common that folks will do both.
1: Yeah.
0: And get to know them and get them to talk about the things that they contribute to the paper, get them to talk about the things that they enjoy reading in the paper or engaging with in the paper.
1: Right.
0: And just some background too on people that are out there selling the paper and writing for the paper. So
1: putting like a name to the faces.
0: Yeah.
1: Yeah.
0: Yeah, exactly.
1: We walk by Ground Cover vendors all the time.
0: Yeah. Yeah. And we also do that sometimes.
1: Oh yeah.
0: Too.
1: Yeah.
0: And we're pretty involved in it. And the people who write and sell Ground Cover are so interesting. And I include you obviously in that.
1: I am pretty awesome.
0: You are pretty awesome. Yeah. You picked some music for us. We should probably
1: let's play a song.
0: But no, we're not there yet. No. I want to talk about what you chose to listen to. So we just listened to Liz Phair, Soap Star Joe, and before that we listened to The Clash. I'm so bored with the USA.
1: It's a good choice.
0: Yeah, thank you. You chose the CD. I chose the track.
1: It was a good choice.
0: Couldn't quite like pluck that one out in my memory. So I thought, I want to listen to this. What? I don't know. Why'd you choose? Are those important bands to you?
1: Yeah. Well, I mean, punk rock, right? All day. shake the bars of the system.
0: Uh-huh.
1: Right.
0: Let's just go with The Clash.
1: Sure.
0: When did you first hear The Clash?
1: I was young.
0: Yeah.
1: I mean, I was an older brother, so I was older when I found a lot of this music, right?
0: Yeah.
1: But I was a kid.
0: What? How did you come into contact
1: with it? I think it was MTV. Yeah.
0: You heard it as it was... Well, actually, I don't know when this came out. Actually, maybe that would be good to be good if we knew anything about it.
1: Well, they had that famous song. Of course, I'm drawing a blank.
0: Yeah.
1: London Calling. Yeah, that was all over MTV for a minute. Yeah.
0: Nice.
1: But I mean, also I just like, I like punk rock.
0: How old? I don't even know how old. How old are you? How old are you when MTV starts?
1: Like 8 or something.
0: Okay. Wow.
1: I had, we were like, me and a friend were like kids.
0: Uh-huh.
1: His older brother knew what was up.
0: Yeah.
1: So we went over to, I went over to his house and.
0: Right. There's and always like an older sibling involved in.
1: Corrupting
0: in,
1: people.
0: In corrupting or yeah, you could see it that way. Discovery. I don't know. Yeah.
1: Video killed the radio star.
0: Uh-huh. Yeah, I've heard that before.
1: That was the first song.
0: Here we are doing radio still, though, so right. I don't know what that says.
1: Well, I have a face for radio.
0: Yeah, you do. We have a, I think, I don't know if there are any of these left, but at one point there was a, I'm looking at Manos for a cue here. We had like crew neck sweatshirts that had featured, the station had these crew neck sweatshirts that had a person with a bag over their head and said... a face for radio or something to that effect. So yeah, we're very familiar with the saying.
1: That's awesome.
0: Where did you grow up?
1: It's funny. We were talking about this earlier. I went to like 5 high schools.
0: Uh-huh.
1: Yeah, so like, I don't know which one of those
0: In Michigan?
1: 3 or 4 in Michigan.
0: Yeah.
1: And then out west in Washington.
0: Yeah.
1: So, I mean, Michigan, though.
0: Yeah.
1: I mean, see, we were Air Force people, too.
0: Oh, okay. Right? All right.
1: Until 4th grade.
0: Yeah.
1: So then we were up in, like, Colton Lake.
0: You living on Air Force bases?
1: Oh, yeah, yeah. Oh. My dad was in the Air Force.
0: Interesting.
1: Yeah.
0: You have strict parents? No?
1: No.
0: Are you letting you watch MTV when you were 8 years old?
1: Well, I don't think they were home.
0: Oh, okay. Yeah.
1: Well, Mom might have been home.
0: Yeah.
1: She was a, quote-unquote, housewife, right?
0: Okay.
1: But she wouldn't, I don't think, appreciate me calling her that.
0: Okay. Well.
1: Because like, she worked a
0: lot,
1: too.
0: Here's your chance to retract.
1: Yeah, she's not going to listen to this.
0: Okay. Okay, so making a note to figure out how to get this to Steve's mom. What?
1: So, but Mount Pleasant?
0: Mount Pleasant.
1: CMU. Both my parents went to CMU.
0: Okay.
1: So that was very formative. Yeah. High school.
0: Yeah.
1: I mean, I lived... But I mean, like I said, I went to like 4 high schools. So.
0: Right.
1: But I say Mount Pleasant's where I grew up.
0: Yeah.
1: Yeah.
0: After high school, what's your life like?
1: Oh, geez. Well, work. I worked.
0: Yeah.
1: I've been working.
0: What'd you do?
1: I'm a cook. I've always pretty much been a cook.
0: Oh.
1: Yeah. Or, yeah. Yeah.
0: Tell me more.
1: Well, I mean,
0: don't make me draw this. You think you're a cook? Do you feel like a cook or a chef?
1: Well, you know,
0: someone did that to me the other day. They were like, "You're, you know, like
1: you should call yourself a chef."
0: There's a chef. There are chefs and there are cooks. Which one are you?
1: See, I finally, after years of people saying, "Just call yourself a chef," and uh-huh. But see, the thing is I have actually been like a kitchen manager.
0: Yeah.
1: With not the chef title, but kitchen manager.
0: Yeah. There's some French term for this.
1: Yeah. But, yeah, I mean, I'm a chef. Come on.
0: Okay.
1: We've cooked together.
0: Yeah. We have cooked. I mean, yeah. We'll just,
1: see, I would call you a chef.
0: I'm like pretending to not know anything about you right now. But I know, I mean, I feel like there are things that I don't know about you that I'd be interested to hear. But what, I mean, you go into kitchens. Are you starting as a dishwasher?
1: I did. Yeah.
0: Yeah.
1: Well, my first like, well, pizza. My first like job was making pizza.
0: Mm.
1: Right. I love making pizza.
0: It's a classic.
1: But then I got a job as a chef's assistant.
0: Uh huh.
1: I was a dishwasher.
0: Yeah.
1: I was just like an 18-year-old kid. I wasn't anybody's assistant.
0: Right.
1: I
0: was just making sure. I mean, that's.
1: I did
0: assisting the chef.
1: I did impress them. I forget what they're called. They're like the big Bain Maries, like the steam tables.
0: Like, you know, the hotel pans or whatever?
1: No.
0: It's
1: like
0: about?
1: A cooking surface.
0: Oh,
1: it's like 6 feet long.
0: Yeah. Big like stainless steel.
1: Yeah.
0: Thing.
1: And they can pour out. I forget what they're called. But
0: you pour like a batter or something out on top of them?
1: Yeah.
0: Yeah.
1: I'm not.
0: I don't know what I'm talking about at all. So you got to do this for me.
1: It's the size of like a pool table.
0: Yeah.
1: And it's just a big cooking surface.
0: Yeah.
1: And you can crank it to like pour stuff into buckets and stuff, right? Like you make like 5,000 gallons of soup or whatever.
0: Right, right, right. Okay. So this so you've is got a, burners underneath like a big griddle or something.
1: Kind of, yeah, it's a big griddle.
0: Yeah. Yeah. We got there.
1: So it's like a chef run, you know, line, right?
0: Yeah.
1: And it was like a hotel. So it was always like events. And I'm just a kid. And this, the like kitchen, not the kitchen, the dining room manager comes back and says, "Hey, can I get a grilled cheese sandwich for this person?" And the chef was like, "What?" Like, we just provided all this food and I just like made it.
0: Yeah.
1: I just made it.
0: There's a little grilled cheese corner in there probably.
1: Yeah, I don't know. It's not that engaging of a story.
0: We'll let that was when you knew. That was when you knew you were going to be a chef. I mean, did you learn at that place? Did you learn how to cook? I mean, did you know? Yeah. Did you go in knowing how to cook?
1: I mean, we knew how to cook growing up. Like, yeah. You know what I mean? Like, I knew how to cook.
0: Your mom taught you?
1: Yeah, yeah. And my grandparents and stuff, right? But you know, I was like a glorified dishwasher.
0: Yeah.
1: Yeah.
0: Yeah.
1: So no, I didn't know how to.
0: When did you figure, I mean, who taught you how to cook, like, in a kitchen, like, in a restaurant, you know?
1: Oh, well, it started there.
0: Yeah.
1: Kind of. But that was, like, a full, like, banquet thing. It wasn't, like, a plated thing.
0: Mm-hmm.
1: Where was the, I don't know. Gosh, it's been so long. But, I mean, I tell you what, I'm going to do a name drop here. I worked at the Oral for a few years.
0: At the Earl?
1: Yeah. And I learned a lot there.
0: Yeah.
1: Shout out.
0: You're shouting out the Earl.
1: Yeah.
0: What give us some can you get divulge some secrets from the Earl?
1: Not even secrets. I mean, just making ice cream, you know, was super fun. I mean, they don't have any secret recipes.
0: Yeah.
1: I mean, their menu is just right there.
0: Yeah.
1: I mean, one thing is I got really used to eating good steak.
0: Yeah, right. Oh, just ruined steak for you now?
1: No.
0: ruined cheap steak for you?
1: Cheap, yeah.
0: Yeah.
1: One thing that I noticed, though, and I think I've seen this before, too, a filet mignon is actually not that big of a deal.
0: Not that big of a deal?
1: No, I mean, there's reasons why they put sauces on it, because it's got no flavor.
0: Oh, interesting.
1: It's just a tender piece of meat.
0: It's very tender.
1: Very tender.
0: Buttery. Yeah. If your texture person, then you want the filet mignon.
1: I guess. No, I'm hungry, bro.
0: I think, yeah, you know, I know. I'm starting to.
1: Rachel's like, you're just going to try to trick Ben into buying you dinner
0: later.
1: Yeah,
0: hey, we might go to the Earl. We're getting a really
1: You can't afford the Earl,
0: I know,
1: bro.
0: I can't. Well, after my hefty payday from hosting the Ground Cover Show.
1: Just kidding.
0: We're not doing that. But before we get into some more music, just on the topic of food, we have a food magazine, right?
1: Ground Cover
0: has a food magazine. You are in it. You're towards the back, I think. And it's kind of a short, right. Gotta work your way up. You have a really wacky, I will call it wacky.
1: Peas and peanuts?
0: Wacky recipe, peas and peanuts.
1: It's delicious.
0: Tell us about
1: peas
0: and peanuts.
1: The thing is it's got Worcestershire in it.
0: Okay, what else?
1: No,
0: tell us how to make it, actually. And then this is
1: buy
0: a little
1: the magazine.
0: Teaser. This is a little teaser for buying the magazine.
1: I mean, it's frozen peas.
0: Yeah.
1: And it has to be Spanish peanuts.
0: Okay.
1: Right? And then it's like mayonnaise and stuff.
0: Yeah, mayonnaise and Worcestershire.
1: I think maybe...
0: You cook it at all?
1: No.
0: You just whip it up?
1: And the peas are frozen. Like, they do thaw eventually, but...
0: This is like a 50s
1: Yeah.
0: Thing.
1: Oh, there's a... It was, quote-unquote, made famous. It was a fancy, quote-unquote, restaurant in Mount Pleasant called the Embers.
0: Wow.
1: Actually, and they were famous for... They would just... Every table got a little dish of peas and peanuts, and that's where my grandparents, I think, found out.
0: Somebody in your family. Yeah.
1: Yeah.
0: They picked it up there.
1: It's so good.
0: Okay. Is the Embers still around?
1: No.
0: Oh, it's gone.
1: I'm pretty sure. No, it's gone. Yeah, yeah.
0: Darn.
1: It was fancy too. Vermont Pleasant. Psh. It's like where everybody went for like the formals.
0: The Earl. If the Earl is listening, bring back peas and peanuts so that
1: we should.
0: We can have this. Yeah,
1: he totally should.
0: I think that would that would.
1: I mean, or I guess I could just make some for you.
0: Yeah, you could. You could come bring it. Bring it to the Earl. Say I did this for you. We are gonna listen to some music. Let's listen to REM.
1: Oh, I love this.
0: What are we? What are we gonna listen to?
1: You put it down. Listen to Orange
0: Crush. We're gonna listen to Orange Crush by REM. Yeah.

0: Okay, we are back with the Ground Cover News Hour. We just listened to REM, Orange Crush. Our guest today is Steven.
1: Hello. I picked that song.
0: Picked that song. What's up with REM?
1: Come on, man. It's straight 80s.
0: Yeah.
1: I mean, yeah, it was like we grew up on that. Yeah, Orange Crush, the whole album.
0: Yeah. Well, it was great.
1: I was in high school. I remember the first time I heard Losing My Religion.
0: Yeah.
1: I was drunk on peach schnapps. Yeah.
0: You were thinking, man, this is so real.
1: So real.
0: So real to me.
1: Losing My Religion. He just said what we were all thinking.
0: Were you religious?
1: Kinda.
0: Yeah?
1: Yeah, off and on. We went to
0: church?
1: I wouldn't say, no, not a
0: Christian? You
1: know, yes.
0: Protestant?
1: Yes.
0: Yeah?
1: Yeah, yeah. No, I married a Catholic.
0: Married a Catholic.
1: That didn't last.
0: Yeah.
1: But yeah, yeah. Well, we Baptist, actually.
0: Okay.
1: We were Baptists. And I was really into it.
0: And then you heard REM and...
1: Yeah, it just ruined it.
0: It was over. Yeah. That was it. It's happened. It's happened to many. I want to talk to you a little bit about your work in the paper. Because when I met you... or not when I met you, but when you first started writing for the paper, you were kind of like putting together, I don't know, it was like memoir, you know, like pretty amazing stories.
1: And then you guys made me read it to the whole house.
0: We made you do a little story time, which... unprepared, maybe we'll cut this in later, but it was really great hearing you read it in your voice. I've known you well enough, I can read it in your voice at this point. You titled these stories Travels with Dreamer. And I just tell us about that time in your life and some of those stories.
1: I was like 19.
0: Yeah.
1: I met a friend at a Ramo gathering, just a camp or whatever.
0: Yeah.
1: And I was there for like a long time.
0: Wait, back up. You got to explain what rainbow gatherings
1: so much
0: are.
1: To explain.
0: Yeah. Yeah.
1: Just Google
0: Give
1: it.
0: Us some. No, come on.
1: I mean, they're big, like, I mean, I don't want to say like hippie fest because there's like all sorts of people there.
0: Yeah.
1: But I think they started in like the 60s. They're non-violent, right?
0: Yeah.
1: You know, there's no money. They're like a national forest. They just like show up.
0: Disperse camping.
1: Yeah,
0: kind of thing.
1: Yeah. And that's where I met Dreamer, actually.
0: Yeah.
1: Yeah. Yup. Sorry. did I tell you about how he hurt himself? Oh, I think it's actually, I wrote it in one of the stories.
0: Yeah.
1: Like we had just left.
0: Like you just left the Rainbow
1: Gathering to go to New Orleans.
0: You're at the Rainbow Gathering.
1: Right, right.
0: What are you doing before that? You're just like, I'm going to the Rainbow Gathering. Was it in Michigan or what?
1: It was in Southern Illinois.
0: Okay.
1: Oh, so pretty.
0: Yeah.
1: They got like caves and stuff. It was cold though.
0: Yeah.
1: It was like October.
0: Yeah. Nice.
1: I'm like waking up in the middle of the night, relighting my fire.
0: Yeah. Like, right. You're kind of fending for yourself a little bit.
1: Yeah, I didn't have any camping gear.
0: Right. You were not well integrated into the Rainbow family at that point,
1: oh,
0: I think.
1: No, I guess not. Yeah, but I mean, everybody is. It's like an open door policy.
0: Yeah, right.
1: I mean, there was plenty of people telling me they loved me and stuff. I mean, it was...
0: That doesn't shock me. No, I mean, I met a lot of people who have gone to Rainbow Gatherings.
1: Yeah.
0: And
1: some of them are not that great, I hear. They're kind of like dead shows. Sometimes they're like really
0: it might be,
1: messed up.
0: Yeah, it might be in October. It might be
1: cold. I had a great time, though.
0: October in Illinois.
1: I had a great time.
0: Yeah. So you meet up with Dreamer. What is Dreamer's situation? Is he your age or?
1: He's a little bit younger, but yeah.
0: Yeah.
1: Yeah. Like a couple years younger, maybe. But yeah, similar age.
0: You hit it off.
1: Yeah. Well, he just cracked me up. It's his whole mission, like to find psilocybin. He came from Washington,
0: okay,
1: to Southern Illinois to look for psilocybin.
0: He looked okay. So
1: in the '90s,
0: he went from Washington state.
1: Yeah. That's what he
0: said. To Southern Illinois to find magic mushrooms.
1: Magic mushrooms. Gotcha. Yeah. And he had the hardest time finding them.
0: It's interesting from just the very little I know about rainbow gatherings. Don't come for me if I'm like disparaging or anything like that, but not that I find that disparaging at all, but I would think if you were cool enough about it.
1: He just didn't ask the right people.
0: Yeah.
1: You know?
0: Yeah. He's a kid.
1: He's so silly.
0: Yeah. So he's on this quest.
1: I don't think he ever found him.
0: Yeah.
1: I mean, we hung out like in New Orleans and stuff. There was.
0: Do you go to New Orleans right from there?
1: Yeah.
0: Okay.
1: Yeah, we hopped a train.
0: Okay.
1: In fact, that was a whole fiasco. We got arrested off of the train. Yeah, we got on the wrong train.
0: Where did you get arrested?
1: See, we were going to New Orleans, and we ended up in Florida.
0: Oh.
1: Panama City, Florida.
0: Wrong
1: train.
0: You're on a freight train.
1: Yeah, yeah.
0: Do you remember what the freight was?
1: That was an empty car.
0: Okay.
1: Well, the first time
0: Not in like a big.
1: Well, no, we rode on a coal car
0: uh-huh.
1: the first time.
0: Oh, really?
1: Yeah, because it wasn't moving and we just climbed on it. And...
0: Right.
1: Oh, that was so nice, though. I actually wrote about this, like, waking up, right? Looking over the side of the coal car, like, when we're on a bridge.
0: Yeah.
1: Like, it's like sun, and, like, the sun's just coming up. There was a couple of guys fishing. Like, what day is this?
0: Oh, you're...
1: They thought it was the funniest thing. We're going over a lake.
0: Yeah, yeah, yeah.
1: They're in a boat.
0: Yeah.
1: A couple of idiot kids.
0: So you get arrested at like a stop or something?
1: We pulled into Panama City mm-hmm. in the middle of the night with machine guns in our faces. Yeah, because somebody had told us that you can just ask the train switchers and they'll just tell you where the train's going. They don't care.
0: They're not going to
1: He did care.
0: Narc on you.
1: No,
0: they cared a lot.
1: He did. He totally did. They were waiting for us.
0: Man.
1: Yeah, 3 days time served.
0: Okay, so you go to jail
1: mm-hmm.
0: and... You get out of jail, presumably.
1: Yeah.
0: And
1: it was funny too, because it was a video with the judge, and the cop that arrested us like poked his head in and was like, "Hitchhike, stay away from the trains."
0: Oh, he told you.
1: Yeah, he was like, "Don't." He's like, "Leave the trains alone."
0: Did you listen?
1: Yeah, we hitchhiked.
0: You hitchhiked.
1: Yeah.
0: Did you hitchhike? Then you hitchhiked to New Orleans.
1: Yeah. Yeah.
0: New Orleans.
1: Yeah.
0: Well, how long did you spend there?
1: In New Orleans?
0: Yeah.
1: Like a month, I
0: Well, this
1: say?
0: Is the first story
1: yeah.
0: that I read that you wrote in Ground Cover
1: yeah, yeah.
0: was the girl with the shiny green dress,
1: yeah, yeah.
0: right? Where you kind of like give us a view, like a view into New Orleans street life.
1: Yeah, okay.
0: In what year? The early 90s?
1: Yeah, the 90s.
0: Mid-90s?
1: Yeah, like 94.
0: Yeah.
1: Yeah, like I was like 19, yeah.
0: Yeah, yeah, yeah. It's
1: it was supposed to be scary. Nobody told us.
0: It was supposed to be scary, like in reality, or
1: well, that's what I mean. Like you hear that it's like can be a messed up town.
0: What did
1: we
0: you
1: didn't
0: find?
1: Have any, we didn't
0: no.
1: have any problems.
0: Interesting.
1: No.
0: You do well. Now I'm gonna like make you know
1: Uh-oh.
0: Challenge you a little bit because I, you know, I read multiple drafts of this story, and the first part of it before you introduce us to the girl with the shiny green dress. You give us this view of street life and you are saying, you know,
1: I don't remember.
0: Here are the, I know, I wish I had it. I wish I had it. We'll be more prepared,
1: okay.
0: You know, the next few times we do this, but, you know, it kind of almost, it almost felt like the opening montage of like a coming of age, like high school movie where they're like, here's the jocks, here are the goth kids, like
1: yes.
0: this, here are the preppy people
1: well,
0: or whatever.
1: It was clicky.
0: They're clicky.
1: Yeah.
0: Thank you.
1: It was
0: yeah.
1: Super
0: I was like reaching for that word.
1: Yeah.
0: Like you had to know what click you were.
1: Well, see, and I was in between clicks.
0: Okay.
1: I was like,
0: you're a utility click-ish. Utility man.
1: Yeah, yeah. I mean, I was a fun guy to hang out with.
0: Yeah,
1: you know?
0: Yeah.
1: I didn't care.
0: What happened? What happened?
1: Yeah, you know, I got old, I guess.
0: Yeah. Yeah, I wonder. Well, I think we're gonna go with some more music, and then we're gonna come back
1: yeah,
0: and keep chatting.
1: I need a drink.
0: We're gonna listen to some Indigo Girls. Chicken Man. Stay tuned. We'll be back. I don't know. I much like Liz Phair, I thought, oh man, I don't know any Liz Phair. And then as soon as the song came out, I'm like, I've heard this song 100 times. Yeah. So we'll see Chicken Man by Indigo Girls.

0: Okay, welcome back. 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
1: Inaugural.
0: I'll edit in some like
1: some fanfare.
0: Yeah, some like you know, balloon. I don't know what. Yeah,
1: the whistles
0: You know, the party stuff. I'll go to Party City and get a bunch of stuff.
1: Sure,
0: a bunch of noisemakers. We just listened to Chicken Man by Indigo Girls.
1: Yeah.
0: Yeah. Good pull. That was
1: great. Yeah, you liked it?
0: Yeah.
1: Thanks.
0: While we were listening to that, I don't know why you said this, but it was a great comment. You were like, we need to do more ground cover.
1: Yeah.
0: Open mics.
1: Well, I had so much fun doing it.
0: Yeah. You emceed ground cover open mic.
1: Yeah.
0: What for people who haven't been to one, what is that like?
1: It was great. I was just totally flying blind. Like, I don't even know.
0: You were maybe a late addition to MC.
1: Oh, I think just Lindsay just didn't want to do it.
0: Yeah.
1: She's going to do it.
0: Yeah.
1: But she's always does it, like, right? And she was like just happy to be like, oh,
0: I will say, just in case he's listening, Joe Woods has done at least ones that I've gone to, quite a few. Joe Woods, a longtime ground cover vendor and writer, has definitely, we will be bringing him in here to talk about his experiences. But he's kind of like...
1: the guy.
0: I mean, he's got a...
1: he's great.
0: He's got a charisma. It's why he's such a good salesperson.
1: He really is.
0: knows how to sell a newspaper and a magazine.
1: Yeah.
0: But also, so anyway, I know we're just like gassing Joe up here. We'll save that for when he's here. But ground cover open mics. I mean, I have seen some incredible performances at these things, poetry.
1: I think I read a poem.
0: You read a poem. Yeah. One of your poems that was in the paper. Again, I was going through all of my stuff looking for things. I found, not to totally go off topic, you did like an adapted parable.
1: Yeah.
0: Scorpion and the Frog.
1: That's like my favorite thing I ever wrote. You didn't read that already?
0: I read it. I completely forgot about it.
1: Yeah.
0: It was
1: when I have them sounding like teenagers.
0: Yeah. Oh, bro, did you sting me? Oh, I'm a freaking scorpion, bro. What do you think was gonna happen? Yeah,
1: that's an old. I'd research that.
0: It's
1: too.
0: Aesop. Aesop's Fables.
1: I think it's before Aesop.
0: What could possibly be?
1: No, it's like from the Middle East or something.
0: No. Oh, okay. Well, I've always thought it was a thousands of years old Greek. Fable, but
1: yeah, I don't think it is.
0: All right, well,
1: originally it was a turtle.
0: Turtle.
1: The turtle and the scorpion.
0: Turtle and the scorpion.
1: Yeah.
0: See, feels like that wouldn't work out so well for the scorpion with the shell and all that.
1: Yeah, I think the frog just works better.
0: The frog. Frog is more vulnerable than the.
1: I forgot it. I like that. Like, I don't mind to brag, but that was I like that.
0: I do love how you ripping off. A
1: thousands
0: of year old thing. You like that better than your
1: funny.
0: Heartfelt memoirs that you wrote.
1: That
0: we kind of finished off the last talking bit we did talking about travels with Dreamer.
1: Yeah. I do like those too sometimes.
0: I like them too, just because it's I feel like you do a good job of putting us in like the scene, like the social scene, in those places. Yeah. So, you know,
1: I remember the first thing you said about it. It was like, it has a plot.
0: Yeah. Yeah.
1: It's like, oh,
0: you're like going somewhere with this. Well, you end it on a cliffhanger, right?
1: Did I ever write
0: it? I'm going to tell this story
1: okay.
0: for you. And then other people can read it in the paper.
1: Okay.
0: This is the girl in the shiny green dress,
1: right.
0: Which, you know, I remember you spending a bunch of, you know, like you went over multiple drafts of this thing.
1: Yeah.
0: It was your first time writing for the paper.
1: Yeah.
0: And it's something like this. You spend the middle part, and it's relatively long for something that's in ground cover, yeah. I would say. Like a, it's a, you know, personal like narrative. And you talk about this relationship, somewhat romantic, but also the way you describe it is kind of transcendent of that a little bit. Yeah. And it's like a
1: we weren't like together.
0: Right.
1: But we were inseparable.
0: Right. Like a really, really strong bond that just sort of was created instantaneously. Yeah. And you talk all about this. And then the last sentence is something like, and then I screwed it all up.
1: And then I screwed it. Yeah.
0: And then
1: I just left.
0: And then that was it. And then I just left. like, what?
1: I don't know why I did that.
0: Everyone is like, wow, what a cosmic miracle this was. And you're like, and then I just dipped out. To be continued. And I was like, this guy is good writer.
1: I was the worst. I'm waiting so bad yeah, for her.
0: We all got to benefit from you being the worst, though, in that case. Yeah. So I appreciate that. But anyway, you pick up where that leaves off for a couple other Travels with Dreamers. Okay. I'll let maybe it will make its way out of the archives at some point, or we can read some of them.
1: Yeah.
0: Okay. Enough about you. I think we're sick and tired of talking about you.
1: Okay.
0: I just want to know, I'm going to ask this question, I think, of everybody. Who are your favorite ground cover writers?
1: Right. I really like Mike a lot.
0: Mike Jones.
1: Yeah, Mike Jones. He's got a real, like, journalism. Like,
0: yeah.
1: Meant? That's not
0: a word. I don't even know what word you're trying to say right now.
1: It doesn't matter. It's like a, oh, this guy is an actual journalist.
0: Yeah.
1: like, yay.
0: Yeah.
1: Cindy's great, of course.
0: Yeah. Panda.
1: Yeah.
0: Cindy Gear, also known as Kung Fu Panda.
1: Yeah.
0: Yeah.
1: She
0: is amazing. And both vendors as well.
1: Yeah. She hangs out by,
0: Sweetwaters.
1: Sweetwaters, yeah.
0: Yeah. In Ann Arbor.
1: I don't know. Oh, Mike is the co-op a lot.
0: Yeah, Mike's at the Ipsy Co-op.
1: Yeah, the Ipsy Co-op.
0: Yep,
1: yeah.
0: Yep. Yeah.
1: So buy your papers from one of them.
0: Yeah, those are the Steve approved ground cover vendors. You writing anything right now?
1: Yeah. Yeah.
0: What are you writing?
1: It's Halloween in New Orleans. Yeah.
0: Really?
1: Yeah.
0: Can you spoil a little bit of it?
1: I mean,
0: it already conjures up some.
1: Well, one of the things that I think
0: imagery
1: people are going to be kind of disgusted by is that we would do this thing where we would just like find empty cups on the ground and then just beg people for splashes.
0: Spare
1: swill.
0: There you
1: spare
0: go.
1: Swill.
0: You probably had some takers for that.
1: Oh, yeah. People would be like, oh, you guys are great. we had people who just give us. Like, I don't make, you know, steaks. We'd just be sitting there. I mean, it helps.
0: Filet mignon or what?
1: No, it was a prime rib.
0: No filet. got a laugh out of Manos for that. Thanks, Manos. Oh, great.
1: Yeah, you know, okay, yeah.
0: No, go ahead.
1: And having like palling around with like a woman, right?
0: Uh-huh.
1: A young woman. She was like my age-ish, right? Like really opens a lot of doors.
0: Okay.
1: Like,
0: when you're
1: like a single dude.
0: Yeah.
1: Nobody
0: no.
1: cares.
0: No.
1: But having her help
0: was
1: like pretty awesome.
0: Yeah. Do you mean like it made you approachable?
1: I think so.
0: Oh, this person, there's another person that trusts this person in this world.
1: Kind of like that,
0: I know that is true, and therefore
1: I
0: can give them a filet mignon.
1: I was just walking down Bourbon, minding my own business, and this like dad wheels like he's from me or you away, turns around screaming in my face like I'm a cop and wherever and I'll beat you up, blah blah blah. I'm like what, dude? Like I just backed away,
0: just walking around.
1: Like I don't know, I made him nervous.
0: Alone.
1: Yeah, I was.
0: Didn't happen when you were accompanied.
1: No.
0: Interesting.
1: That was scary, dude.
0: Yeah,
1: he was worried that I was gonna hurt his family. Yeah, like, it was...
0: Were you dressed as a... Was this on Halloween, you're dressed as a werewolf?
1: No.
0: Or a ghoul of some kind?
1: I was dressed like a
0: street... Because then I could understand, you know.
1: I was dressed like a street kid.
0: Yeah.
1: I was torn jeans, dirty.
0: Yeah.
1: Didn't do a lot of laundry in New Orleans.
0: You're also, what? How tall are you?
1: Yeah, like 6'3".
0: Yeah, you're pretty.
1: I can be, yeah, I remember the first time I was like 17 or something, and I was like throwing a temper tantrum on the line, the kitchen line.
0: Yeah.
1: And the boss was like, "You're scaring people."
0: Yeah.
1: I was like, "What? I don't scare people. Who would be scared of this?"
0: Yeah, right. And you're like, I was like, "You are bigger than everyone."
1: Yeah.
0: Like, yeah. I was like, and you're angry.
1: Right.
0: Right now.
1: Chill out.
0: Anyway. You gotta chill.
1: Yeah. It used to be like people acted like fools. Like throwing pans, you know.
0: In the kitchen.
1: Yeah. People used to scream and yell way more.
0: Did you notice that change?
1: I did.
0: Yeah.
1: I think also the quality of the restaurant you work at, like, impact that.
0: Right. That makes sense.
1: They can afford to pay good managers.
0: Right. They don't let that fly.
1: Yeah.
0: Yeah. People are like keeping track of what's going on.
1: Yeah.
0: Yeah. Hmm. Okay. So we've got a new Travels with Dreamer coming out. Do you know if it's coming out on the next?
1: Oh, I haven't turned it in yet.
0: Okay.
1: Yeah. Yeah. I still have to type it up and whatever.
0: Okay. So probably not the next issue.
1: No.
0: Maybe the one after that. We'll prod you to think.
1: Is this the May 1st one?
0: Yeah, you're
1: I
0: in
1: am
0: this.
1: In there. Yeah.
0: You're in this one. What is this? Okay, here. I have one newspaper that I brought with me. And I'm opening it very carefully so that I can hear the crinkling. About this executive order directs HUD to cut Section 8 spending.
1: That was a deep dive.
0: Yeah. How was that? Because that's like
1: it was torture.
0: To write it.
1: Yeah. Well, to me, just to know that it's actually a thing that's happening. Yeah, they're going to cut like 40%

0: journalism.
1: Yeah. I'm probably lying. I'll probably do another
0: probably
1: one.
0: Probably do it again. Yeah, for now anyway. He says he's not going to do it anymore.
1: When I want to, I'm doing my. I like the Dreamer stories.
0: Yeah. No, I do too. Yeah. I think that they're. I mean, you're a good storyteller.
1: Thank you.
0: So
1: thank you.
0: Yeah, of course.
1: Your dad even likes them.
0: Yeah, my dad thinks that Steve is
1: that's
0: a very good writer,
1: saying
0: very
1: something.
0: Very funny. Yeah, yeah. What do you know about him? He has terrible taste.
1: I wouldn't know. I've met him once.
0: Yeah, yeah. His taste in writing is horrible. Mm. But all right, I think we're gonna wrap it up.
1: Okay.
0: And thank you so much for coming,
1: you.
0: For doing this. I mean, I should say thank you, but also you're going to be involved in this
1: yeah.
0: in this show
1: yeah,
0: going
1: I
0: want, forward.
1: I
0: want to
1: be. Yeah.
0: So you and so you won't hear the last of Steven here. My name is Ben, and this is the Ground Cover News Hour. And what are we gonna finish? You don't even know. We're gonna finish with another REM song.
1: Oh, good.
0: Stand.
1: Oh yeah, yeah, yeah. I picked it.
0: Oh, you did pick it. All right. Well, what are you gonna do? That was like 10 minutes ago.
1: 10 minutes ago. You can't be expected to know.
0: Thank you also to Manos
1: thank
0: for
1: you.
0: Engineering
1: yes.
0: This show. Appreciate you very much. Okay.
1: Okay.

Avant-garde implies linear movement. The vanguard is in advance of the majority. But I say to you that we are beyond linearity. We have expanded far beyond the boundaries of fundamental postmodernism, where we learned how to defer judgment and simply say,

0: There it is. That's a beautiful stance. We learned it from John Cage. There it is. It's a way of life at WCBN-FM. It's part of our mission.
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0: There it is. As a people, now at our best, we are moving in great spiraling currents of post-linearity. You have the potential to do that every time you're online or in a used record store independently owned, right? Because it's there. There it is. It's there. I grew up in the 20th century. There it is. It's just there. It was there. It was just there, man. I mean, there's the whole point of Andy. I mean, Empire State Building, there it is, you know. And I just love that aspect. That's what I learned in the 20th century. Just shut up. It's just there.
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Hello, and welcome to WCBN FM Ann Arbor. Sadly, there is no round table today, as two of my cohorts are gone for various reasons. This is DJ Nova. I'm not sure if I said this already, but I'm legally obligated to, so welcome to WCBN FM Ann Arbor. I'm just going to spin some tunes for you, really. I mean, just two long tunes, very long tunes. I mean, anyone familiar with this piece will tell you, oh, that's a long one. 23 minutes and I want to say 18 seconds, but, you know, it's spinning and my eyes aren't that good. This is Some Time Ago and La Fiesta by Chick Corea. I don't have much to say today. You know, this is only a 30-minute show. We'll enjoy ourselves with some tunes. And while I go work in the background, as is my duties. So thank you once again for listening. Keep the radio on. You don't have to pay attention. You can go, you know, write, and you'll just sip on your coffee, talk to your partner, all the fun stuff. But enjoy the radio. There we go. Enjoy it.

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By Lowe. But I'm afraid our time is just about over for today. Next up is Greg Baze's Audio Fireplace. Please do enjoy that one. I'm a big fan of that one, so I hope you enjoy it as well. This has been DJ Nova. Catch you next time.

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I'm Greg Bays, your host, every Monday evening at 6:30 p.m. for a half hour of environmental and other meditative sounds. Tonight, we will hear part two of Calm Dawn Chorus by the Lake, recorded at Lake Coegdel, Romania, by George Vlad. So, turn it up or turn it down, however you're most comfortable. 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

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This is Yazoo City Calling. I'm DJ Nash here with you live this week from the basement of the Student Activities Building to bring you 1 hour of blues from the pre-war era, mostly. There's a rotating cast that comes into this show periodically. We have DJ Mark, Jerry Mack, and Zeki, and I'm here this week. So I'll be back with you a few times this summer, looking forward to it. And I'm looking forward to the next 57 minutes here until Attack of the Glowworms at 8 o'clock. And I think we have a guest host this week with DJ Mike V. So what we just heard was Romeo Nelson. The name of that song was Getting Dirty, Just Shaking That Thing. It's taken off of a compilation with the appropriate name, Shake Your Wicked Knees, Classic Piano Rags, Blues and Stomps, 1928 to 1943. Nelson was born in 1902 in Springfield, Tennessee. He eventually settled in East St. Louis. That's where he learned to play piano and played at a lot of rent parties and then eventually hooked up with Tampa Red, who was already recording, and he managed to record a couple of sides. That's the B-side to a track called Head Rag Hop. So we're not going to hear that this week. We're going to move on. So let's see. If you want to reach out and get in touch, I'm in the studio. You can call 734-763-3500. You can also text us at 734-489-9894. Happy to listen. If you have an idea for a song, I'll try to fit it in. No promises. I can't always find things here in the studio, but I'll do my dangdest. We're going to continue here with some more piano boogie, and this is by Dobby Bragg. Dobby Bragg actually recording, that's the recording name, the label name. It's actually Roosevelt Sykes. This is recorded in 1947, released on, oh, what was the name of that label? I think it was on OK. This is called 369.

girl, you sure look fine. All I hate you for is that 369. Then the morning I look for you down about 9:30. And I want you to bring along that gal of mine. Down here where you get your steak, taters, and tea. If you act right, you get your gravy free.

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I know something.

That's Joanne Kelly here on Yazoo City Calling on WCBN FM Ann Arbor. I'm DJ Nash. The name of that track was Yellow Bee Blues. That was released in 1969. Joanne Kelly, a singer from South London, one of the few British of the 60s artists who were enamored of American blues, one of the few who seemed to be most interested in the acoustic style of blues from the early 30s and 20s, rather than converting that into an electric rock sound as a lot of the other blues rock folks we know about from that period of time. So that was released in 1969. She released a few more records over the course of her career, but died in 1990. Not very well known, but that record's a real one. So check it out if you can find a copy of it in the used bin. Ahead of that, Lottie Beeman with Honey Blues. That is from 1924. Performing on that, there's some question marks here, but we believe it is Miles Pruitt on banjo and perhaps his brother named Miles on guitar. That seems just too coincidental to be certain there, so, but take it for what it's worth. Memphis Minnie accompanying herself on guitar with Ain't No Use Trying to Tell on Me, I Know Something on You. That was recorded in 1933, unreleased. The other song she recorded that day was My Butcher Man, and that was released, but that one sat in the vault until the mid-90s. Before that, we heard Memphis Minnie. Before that, Mamie Smith with Going Crazy with the Blues from 1926. Mamie Smith in 1920 recorded what is often said to be the first blues recording for Crazy Blues, and she recorded a few more, but she took a couple of years off from recording, and then that sequel track came out in 26. Count Basie with Blues in the Dark with Jimmy Rushing singing on that track. Frenchie's String Band from Texas and with Texas and Pacific Blues. Frenchie's String Band, a string band from the New Orleans area, and that's a chance for me to remind you that we have a new program on Saturday nights at 6 o'clock called the New Orleans Happy Hour. Do check that out. It's part of our Saturday Roots programming, which you'll hear more about in a second. And then starting that set off, we had Roosevelt Sykes recording under the name Dobby Bragg with 3, 6, and 9. That refers to the kind of illegal bad numbers in the illegal lottery system that was often used in urban areas in the early part of the 20th century. 7:29 here. I've got a couple of messages for you, and then we'll come back with some additional music for you up until 8 o'clock.

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Please listen to WCBN FM all week until then. But be eager. Be eager. So we're going to continue with music here. I've got a track from the last, or rather the most recent Rory Block album that came out in 2025 called Heavy on the Blues. She is taking some chances here. She's covering Charlie Patton. This is Down the Dirt Road Blues.

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And you wring your hands and you cry the whole day long. And I told my woman, Lord, before I left the town. 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

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I was looking for my good gal, thinking she my Fatima's brown. Down in Johnson City, for hospitality, are the finest bunch of people in the state of Tennessee. I'm tired of roaming this way.

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And a big rock that you can set behind, the wind can't blow on you no more. And you're going to have the 420 elders that you can sit down and talk with, and that you talk about your trouble, that you come from, well, that you just come from. He's going to sing a little song.

That was Charlie Patton with You're Gonna Need Somebody When You Die, with a kind of an amazing improvised preaching break right there in the middle of it. Before that, we heard Skip James with Washington, D.C. Hospital Center Blues, a song that he did write about being in the Veterans Hospital in Washington, D.C., didn't like to play that song, but he was behooved to do so for that recording. That was out in 1966 on his album Today. Mississippi Fred McDowell with Poor Boy Long Way From Home. Interesting thing for me about that song is that John Fahey has a version. There's a lot of different versions of Poor Boy Long Way From Home. John Fahey has a recording of it, which doesn't sound like that song. It sounds like a song by the Reverend Robert Wilkins, Prodigal Son. So anyway, go figure. Side note. Clarence Green, Clarence's real name there is Clarence Horton Green with Johnson City Blues. That is actually a repurposed version of Chattanooga Blues by Ida Cox. Green learned to play in Johnson City by meeting up with Blind Lemon Jefferson, and generally known more as a country artist than as a blues artist. But in the mid-20s, there was quite a lot of cross-melding. Before that, Clarence Green, we heard Frank Hutchison with Worried Blues, Hambone Willie Newburn with Roll and Tumble Blues, and we started that set off with Rory Block with a Charlie Patton tune, Down the Dirt Road Blues. It's now 7:56. I'm closing out my time here on Yazoo City Calling. I'm DJ Nash. Mike V up next with Attack of the Glowworms. I'll be back tomorrow night at 6 o'clock for some jazz, about 30 minutes of it, on The Straight Ahead. 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We're going to close out with a little bit of electrification here with Jesse May Hemphill. 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

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It's time for Attack of the Glowworms. 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